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Yeah.

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Ladies and gentlemen, you are still listening to the station that listens to nobody but people. 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Right here on Radio Turf 103.8 FM. Mutomotlem, it's weekend cruise. It's weekend cruise. And today is the 9th August 2026. And then we played you Rural Kitchen, Master Pool X Boulders, Our Love Is Nearby. Also, Le Bargeman, Snowflake, Our Mabari Bari, Hamogole X Derby, DJ Maporisa, Le Focalixi, Bari Nyege Abuye, Hamogole DJ Cairo, RFT, Black Child. Rafale Mutemutle, Tabaro Ralkeleona, nothing but a good music. Nakalibitsuki, Makafla Tisitsu Peter. Well known by the name of Momish DMC, Kimu Shanyana Tabankali Rumo, Impa Rumo Le Positive, Les Sarobatsu Moto, Impa Le Jaivi Sabatu. Allow me to take you through what we'll be doing today here on Weekend Cruise. From Hampers, half past two, re tla ba re ira yona a topic review, and then ka half past two to 3 o'clock re tla ba re gora lokela yona mix one, and then on 3 o'clock to half past three it will be celebrity updates, and then from half past three to 4 o'clock the second mix follows, and then from 4 o'clock to half past four it will be on our weekend hour updates, and then from half past four to half past five about the steps to improve your mood, and then from 5 o'clock to half past five it will be on our mix wa boraro mix three, and then from half past five to 5:35 it will be on our weather updates, and then from there ke tlabentse ke buledisha lwana ka today's motivation kure rile ka go buledishana mola le mola gore no re ka thushana joang ka tsa bophelo go tloga ga bjale motho motle 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

0: motho motho satellite ke sona station se tile jang batho ke bolela ka radio turf. 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Ke putse gore na wena e ka ba o theleditse o le ko kae. Right now the time is 23 minutes past 2. 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What is that song that always leave you to the dance floor? Kore this song whenever it plays, like whenever it plays, you lose composure. You lose everything. Like you must do alternatives. Even if ga o kgone go bina, but you must do alternatives. What is that song? Please share with us. What is that song that always leave you to the dance floor? 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Gabjale e re ke go fe Minatoko gona mo go Weekend Cruise.
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Motheletsi, that is Sharon Phillips are touch me. 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O gopola gore ke go raloketse yena ga mmogo le Master Pool. Our boldness, our love is nearby. Ke gona fa mo station se teletsang batho ke bolla ka Radio Tell for the station that listens to nobody but people. Ba le re na fa mafaratlhatlheng on Facebook, it's Radio Tell for 103.8 FM, and then go Instagram and Twitter, it's only Radio Tell. O ka shumisha le yona nomoro ya WhatsApp e le go 0769140815. The time is 2:30. Is that time of mix one? Ereki ska sinya sinya na ko gomile gore na ke go fepe ka mina thoko. I must feed you with the music because definitely it's weekend cruise. We have to cruise nicely. Why not? Definitely we encountered a lot of daily routines, work, so definitely we just have to relax, man. 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So kiona we can cruise ya rena jajin la lekhono on the 9th of August 2026. Mix wa go latela ke na DJ Expensive at homecoming, the 6th annual homecoming appreciation mix. Thank you.

0: quite a good mix from the one and only Kibolaka DJ Expensive. Our annual homecoming, the 6th appreciation mix.
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0: Ahman, kiri best fella, kiri best fella, kiri net it, lock it, lock it, lock it, lock it, lock it. Hi, atla de khwere betla man, atla de khwere betla. Up next is celebrity updates. I will be serving you celebrity updates next. Please stay tuned. You are still listening to your favorite show, Kibolaka Weekend Cruise. Indeed, we are cruising nicely. We are cruising nicely. So please stay tuned for weekend celebrity updates. I'm sorry.
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0: Celebrity updates right here at Weekend Cruise. Kagarega station say chile jamba to Kibolaka Radio Tafa. I quote, I got fired. Sima explains her sudden exit from spreading humor. Sima, real name Sina Mangolwane, has lifted the lead on her sudden exit from the MacG podcast and chill network. The singer, the DJ, and the content creator who made her first podcast debut on the Spreading Humors show in 2023 left viewers piecing together rumors and speculation when she stops appearing on the show in March. 1 month later, she made a comeback on the Not Sorry podcast alongside Munaka Mutambi, Ray Nkuna, and Nomathando Nkosi. She had never addressed the rumors. In a recent candid episode about mental health with Dr. Nokukanya Kanyile Linake, revealed a personal breakup triggered a down spiral which affected her work. It was just something that really hurt my heart. And I started drinking a lot. I was very sad. I didn't want to go out. I didn't get out of my room. I didn't want to eat, she said. A month or two later, she felt like I was awk, but I felt like I backstage into a state. Three months come, here Sima, she's drinking, she's at clubs, climbing on the tables, dancing the whole day. It was getting a lot, and then it came to work. I get to work drunk, I get to work going through it. It's either I'm sad or drunk, or I'm a mess. And then I got fired. Sima went on to assure viewers that while she is still working on her relationship with alcohol, she is in a better space now. I feel like I'm in a better state now, but the alcohol intake is still a bit. Sima's manager clarified that the artist was fired because she had been coming to work late, not because she was drunk. The follow-up celebrity update is about Tyler. Tyler launches a APOP world tour with South African homecoming finale. Tyler is set to embark on the biggest tour of her career, launching an APOP world tour in October after Friday official release of her second studio album. The 34-date headline tour will take the South African megastar across Europe, North America, and Africa before concluding with two homecoming performances in January 2027. The tour opens on the October 12th at the Zenith in Paris before traveling to Amsterdam, London, Glasgow, Manchester, Brussels, Dusseldorf, Frankfurt, Berlin, Stockholm, and also in Copenhagen. The North American leg begins on the November 12th in Woodland, California, and includes performances in San Francisco, Vancouver, Seattle, Chicago, Toronto, Brooklyn, Washington, Atlanta, Houston, and Los Angeles and Las Vegas. After performing in Lagos, Nigeria on December 22, Tyler returns home for a concert at a Greenpoint in Track in Cape Town on January 4 before concluding the global tour at the Expo Center Nasrec in Johannesburg on January 9. The second album builds on the commercial success of the 24-year-old artist's self-titled debut and further establishes the Johannesburg-born singer as one of the South African leading global music stars. The world tour is another milestone announced on Monday with an artist pre-sale available on Wednesday, followed by general public sale on July 31. With her international award wins and high-profile TV performances, including NBC's Today CTI concert series in New York, where she officially launched her album, demand is expected to be extremely high. While the European and North American dates reflect Tyler's continued international expansion, the decision to end the tour in Cape Town and Johannesburg places South Africa at the center of the campaign. Rather than finishing in the one of the world major entertainment capitals, Tyler has chosen to close her first global headline tour at home, giving South African audiences the final performances of the A-Pop World Tour. And there you have it. That is a wrap from the celebrity updates this morning on the weekend cruise. As I told you, we are cruising nicely. Indeed, you were suffering from work, daily routines. So we're saving you nothing but a good music, also with weekend updates, celebrity updates, and so on. And up next is nothing but a good music.

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Kiena Rida Soul le Di Soul and Miss Q bar buyele ekaya mutelechi isaliona your favorite show ke bolala ka weekend cruise ke boletsi ka no man we are cruising nicely ke go file le yena Tyler are is it love is it love ka go file yena gape Far East Movement and Ryan bari Tedder Far East Movement are Rokita. The time is 29 minutes past 3 and then kimo ile gore jwale ke tla go fepa ka yona mix 2 of the night o go pula gore jwale re tla be re ya mafelo gona fa le go iria botsila mo misong jwale re go fe 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rena ebile you follow us in all social media platforms so that you become aware and also encounter anything that we post on our walls so that you are informed wa tseba gore no tjatji lena le khonong ka letela sel mo gona go radio tafa so netefatsa gore you follow us in all social media platforms on Facebook we are radio taf 103.8 FM and on Instagram and Twitter it's radio taf ga o batla go bulisela rena gona fa ko WhatsApp nomoro ke 0769140815 from now on mix 2

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Music o monate nate nate nate gona fa ko station city le chambato ke bolla ka radio tafo, the station that listens to nobody but people ka frequency ya tatso ke bolla ka 103.8 FM motho motle na ko gabyala ke 4 o'clock in the morning, in the AMs, in the AMs, in the AMs. Up next, we are about to drill into the weekend hour updates. 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
4: 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The MTN 8 Wafa Wafa is around the corner. The countdown is over. MTN 8 Wafa Wafa. There can only be one campaign has officially landed, signaling the start of another thrilling MTN 8 tournament where every match is do or die. Every goal changes history and only one team emerges victorious. MTN and the Premier Soccer League, as abbreviated as PSL, officially launched the 2026 MTN 8 tournament, welcoming South Africa's top 8 clubs to compete for the first silverware of the new football season. Over the coming weeks, millions of football fans across the country will once again witness the drama, the excitement, and unforgettable moments that define the Wafa Wafa spirit. MTN SA Kabelo Magagane said the campaign continues to embody the very essence of South African knockout football. The MTN 8 is more than just a football competition. It is a platform that brings South Africans together through their shared love of the beautiful game, while creating opportunities to reward our customers, celebrate our football heroes, and make a positive impact in communities across the country. This year, we are once again bringing the Wafa Wafa spirit to life, both on and off the field, through unforgettable customers, experience, exciting competitions, and impactful legacy initiatives that ensure everyone has a chance to be part of the action continues. Magagane. Going on, please stay tuned for the last four teams to play in the MTN 8 Wafa Wafa today at 3 o'clock. AmaZulu versus Sekhukhune, and also the Kaizer Chiefs versus Golden Arrows at 6 o'clock. Today, Orlando Pirates versus Durban City, where the match was extremely difficult, if we may face the reality, where it ended. It ended up going to extra time. Mailogore Pirates, it got fortunate to score on the last minute. Kivulela kayena Lunga, who helped the Pirates to remain victorious in that match against the Durban City. So, by that, as much as Lesibagornom, Kiribulela ka MTN 8, Kiribulela kayena kayona a knockout. So, by that, Durban City is out of the competition. Orlando Pirates remains still waiting to be announced or not. Which team will Pirates face? It's either Mamelodi Sundowns or maybe the other four from the teams which are going to play today at 3 o'clock or at 6 o'clock. Also, we had a match against the Mamelodi Sundowns and Polokwane City. My lord, Mamelodi Sundowns remained victorious against the Polokwane City with a score of 3-2. All right. I guess this also, it was challenging because I didn't watch this one. This game was challenging. Also, as we go down. Retlobo like a journal, the weekend update. Likompo producer Menji Beats calls for help. Are Menji Beats, known as Mpo Gift Makala, South African music producer, DJ, and artist. He is known for popularizing Likompo, gaining a notable traction with hits like Lerato Le Paya and Shekela Pubi on digital streaming platforms. He shared a statement on social media where he stated that his production equipment has been stolen in early hours. The producer is calling for help in those who might have witnessed the situation or heard anything related to the incident. He also proposed that 10,000 reward for any person who has potential information regarding the situation. His co-worker, the well-known profile, or rather an artist, Pobinton, has deactivated his all social media platforms without any clear communication to the fans. Fans are left stressed and wondering what might be going on with their favorite artist. Some are suggesting that it might be due to their production equipment being stolen, and others suggest that it might be because there is some controversial part of his new release that might spike the attention. I heard that he is working on something. I guess maybe the verse ye logore o ibele in that song is the one maybe that might cause attention to the public. So hence he deactivated his social media accounts. At this point, we are just assuming, we are not sure, because he didn't communicate anything to the fans. So even fans are left wondering, or no, what might be the reason for the artist to deactivate his social media account. But I guess it might be related to the music, to the production equipment, because I heard that it is extremely expensive. So by that was our weekend update from right here at Weekend Cruise on Radio Turf 103.8 FM. Station is a telejamba to station is a telejamba, but we listen to nobody but people. Need to fatch a word follow up on a fale ko mafarafasa thing. 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And also, you can shoot me a number here na ya WhatsApp, ilogo yona 076 914 0815. From now on, let me serve you with nothing but a good music. Khamana tijuang.

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0: And that is Chiro featuring John Tenuli and Ali Keys, Baretswana Liwena. O bolot go ralo ke tlena NDM are featuring Xhosa, vocalist are Uyaqoka. The time is 32 minutes past 4. Mo ile gore nna le wena re tla be re boledishana ka gore the best way to conclude your weekend. The best way to conclude your event, you can to conclude it by your environment, resetting your environment. Tidy up your space. At least that space can add to Monday morning anxiety. Spend 10 to 15 minutes wiping down surfaces, clearing and away clutter, and putting laundry away. Like, just make sure that you do it more clean, man. Just make sure that gore o dutse mo ile gore go tlene go bethela ke moyo mo sharp so that gore le wena go gona go le ka go nagana go dira tse dingwe tsa bophelo o tsebe gore no o di dira le gore lefelo la gago la tulo jwale le tlhokile le ga botse. Also, you can prep your area if you work from home or an office. Lay out your outfit and prep your workspace so that you hit the ground running. Webo. Sunday, prepare yourself for whatever that you will be doing next week or rather Monday so that they go properly. And also you can conclude your weekend by mental reset. The brain dump, write down any looming task, worries or commitments for the upcoming week. Getting them out of your head and onto paper helps to prevent the dreaded Sunday night racing thoughts. Hey, baro gore o tlogele taba gore o dike o phela o nagana ka mathata a gago awa o ka shumisha pene le pepe go ka buledishana ka tsona mathata a ile gore o ka be ile gore o na le ona ka pene fela le lephephe go ne ngwala mo fase mo ke mokanampila wa. Your mental reset will be okay. And also you can review your calendar, take a quick look at your upcoming week so there are no unexpected surprises when you wake up. And then also you can conclude your weekend by activating rest. Ke bolela ka a digital sunset, disconnect from work, emails and intense social media by 8 p.m. to let your brain settle into calm, restful state. Gentle wind down, swap the late night screen time for a relaxing activity like reading a book, taking a warm bath or light stretching. Hydrate and rest. Drink a glass of warm water and try to get to bed at a consistent time to avoid Monday morning fatigue. So when I'm telling you, ikaba wena ele gore no, the best way to conclude your weekend, mekgwa ele gore o ka shumisha go ka fetsa weekend ya gao ke fi ele gore maybe bontse o shumisha ele gore ya go berekela o ka re botse ke fi ele gore bontse ele gore be go berekela ga ile nna yena a wa. For me, I don't have best ways to conclude my weekend. I think in most of the time I'm always on my phone. So, but today I learned that okay, there's alternative ways, my lord, I can conclude my weekend instead of just being on my phone 24/7. And this thing is really, really, really, really bad. As much as they emphasized here or not, you can just gently wind down, swap the late night screen time for a relaxing activity like reading a book, taking a warm bath or light stretching. I should be utilizing that time to read at least a book. No, some people do read books as hobbies and stuff. So it's like, I guess it's the best alternative instead of being on a screen for the whole time.
1: also being on a screen, it has ramification, it has consequences. O ka no ba le botata ba mahlo webo ke kakhati ke kakhati jole ke jona jona taba je bui ja our the best way to conclude your weekend me go ile gore o ka shumisha go ka fetsa weekend ya gao. 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All varied social media platforms. So I guess from today we have to stop being too much on the screen. Being too much on the screen and start doing something better, man. Let's read books. Let's read books. Let's exercise. Let's go for jog. Let's walk. Let's go engage in debates. Something that will help us improve mentally, psychologically, emotionally. What do you wanna do now? Mind you, the question still stands. The best way to conclude your weekend. Oropologor, we talked about environmental research. Kabulela luena ka mental reset. Kabulela luena ka active reset. When it comes to environmental reset, I talked about ore ukatlina you can tidy your space. A cluttered space can add to Monday morning anxiety. You can just simply spare 10 to 15 minutes by wiping down surfaces, clearing away clutter, and putting away laundry away. Make sure or no, the place where you are living, or rather maybe your room or the house, you make sure that it's clean. Is clean. Gore lwana go nagana o nagane ga botse. Just imagine trying to think, trying to sort yourself, trying to do some self introspections there, and then you find you are in an untidy place. Definitely, even the ideas they can help you to improve, they won't preach to your mind, they won't preach to your brain. So please tidy up your space. It said that you can prep your area. If you work from home or any office, lay out your outfit and prep your workspace so you can hit the ground running. But when we talk about mental reset, the brain dump, but write any looming tasks, worries, or commitments for the upcoming week. Getting them out of your head and onto a paper helps to prevent the dreaded Sunday night racing. Hotui, when you have problems, when you have commitments, when you have a task, you can just simply write them down. And then, it will be better than them being stored in your brain. Always, now and then, you are busy thinking about them on how to overcome the situations and so forth. So by just utilizing a pen and a paper, it will help you to prevent you from a dreaded Sunday night racing thoughts.
0: You can also review your calendar. Take a quick look on your upcoming week so there are no unexpected surprises when you wake up. This simply means it's talking about time management. If you manage your time efficiently, definitely you won't go wrong. You won't even have to study about various things that you have to attend, of which maybe you had on the last minute. So make sure that you manage your time efficiently. We also talked about active rest, where it included digital sunset, disconnect from work, emails, and intense social media by 8 p.m. to let your brain settle into a calm, restful state. In most of the time I spend my time being on the phone. Like I don't like to say or I'm addicted, but yeah, I do spend my time, most of my time, being on my phone. So we are advised that we should just disconnect from work emails, from intense social media, to let our brain settle into a calm, restful state. So good. We also talked about gentle wind down. Swap the late night screen time for a relaxing activity like reading a book, taking a warm bath, a light stretching. Hydrate and rest. Drink a glass of water and try to get to bed at a consistent time to avoid Monday fatigue. Sleep enough. I know. It's either you're from Groove or you are preparing to go to work. But sleep enough. Sleep is very, very, very, very important. So, kichona taba cha gore no. How can one conclude their weekend day? From now on, let me serve you with nothing but a good music. So, ki nomfundo mo and Java and Shekinah.

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Gona fala ka nomoro ya WhatsApp ke 076 914 0815. 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

0: Gabjale, ke tla bentse ke go fa bona mmina thoko o monate nate nate nate nate nate go tswa gona fa station se e theletsang batho. 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Is the station that listens to the people. 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

yena NDM featuring Xhosa the vocalist ari uyaqoka ari uyaqoka ari uyaqoka NDM featuring Xhosa vocalist ari uyaqoka uyaqoka opolo ri kofile yena Mr. Style ari take it back Mr. Style, I take it back. Go feel it happy, Lena. No fundo more. Morally, Java, Anali Shekina, but a Sundays are for lovers. Ah, come on, Tijua. Hopolor Nago Yaleki, 2 minutes past five. 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Good morning. Good morning. Good morning. Good morning. Good morning. Happy Sunday. 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This one of the 9th August 2026. Rona fa go tswa go Radio Tafel no. Good morning. 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Up next. It's a mix. Mix. 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Jeukwe.

0: And that is a mix from the one and only Amapiano Vibe DJ Pookie, greatest hits of Costa Ticho. Kamanati Joan. How Kim Mina Toko Omanati Nati Nati Nati Nati Nati Nati. A great music for the matured ears. If you check, definitely it's 5:30. Give me song. Kisa Tiborna, Ekabu I took shit away and kum sebiting. 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Good morning and may you please have a good day ahead. 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
0: Ga re lebeletse tsona tsa lefaufau ka tšatšing la lekgono la la senyane ka kgweding ya Agostos ke ra yona August. 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Ke tsona tsa lefaufau weather updates from here at Radio Tafo, the station that listens to nobody but people. Go tloga bjale ke tla be ke ntse ke go fepa ka ona music go tswa fa station se theletšang batho. We serving you nothing but a good music. O netefatse gore o re follow fa le on all our social media platforms to make sure that you informed about any changes or about any updates from this Radio Tafo. 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

It's a beautiful Sunday, ladies and gentlemen. On the 9th of August 2026. And now you have tuned in into Radio Tough, the station that listens to nobody but people. Station is a telechambato. Kira a ka frequency ya tantso ke bolala ka 103.8 FM. Kirna, in this Sunday morning motho motle e ka ba wena o theletse o preparela o iya go kae go ba e ka ba shetse o tsogile e ka ba mara o dira mara ga botse mara mara kana go mara wena mara. You still tuned in into your favorite show ke bolala ka Weekend Cruiser. A social male figure once said, oh, we are cruising nicely. Indeed, we are cruising nicely. Ramonati Joang, Sunday motivation. Motemote. Barry Kiri, best file at law. A Sunday motivation for you, Mutemote Utwa Baring, but every single is a fresh day start. You do not have to be great to start. And the most effective way to do is to do it. Meaning that whatever that you have been procrastinating, or no, I won't start today, I will start tomorrow. No, man. Just start. Toma. It doesn't matter, or maybe you don't have a full material or what. Toma. If you start now, definitely. You will benefit, man. You will benefit. You will have a great journey. Instead of procrastinating, don't procrastinate.

Don't procrastinate. Mutumutlem, it's still Sunday. Kuri Water King, I wish you all the best in today. Liben Lil Chachi Lil Potsi. Rena ba Radio Tough for the station that listens to nobody but people. 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Kibola like Facebook, Radio Tough 103.8 FM, and go Instagram and Twitter. It's Radio Tough. 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

This August, Radio Turf joins the rest of South Africa in commemorating the historic 1956 Women's March. On the 9th of August 1956, more than 20,000 women of all races marched to the Union Buildings in Pretoria to protest the unjust apartheid pass laws that forced black women to carry passports controlling where they could live and work. This movement was led by courageous women such as Lillian Goy, Helen Joseph, Rahima Musa and Sophia Williams de Bruyn, amongst others. They delivered petitions with more than 100,000 signatures to the then Prime Minister and stood together in silence for 30 minutes in a powerful act of courage and unity. As we honor their legacy throughout Women's Month, we also renew our commitment to building a better future by ending gender-based violence, closing the gender pay gap, empowering women, and ensuring every girl child has access to quality education and equal opportunities. From all of us at Radio Turf, we wish every woman a meaningful and inspiring Women's Month. 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
1: 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Top stories this hour: President Cyril Ramaphosa to lead the National Women's Day commemoration, and a repeat drug offender arrested in Sagagapeng. Thank you, Ribotile, and good morning. President Cyril Ramaphosa will today deliver the keynote address at the National Women's Day commemoration at the Union Buildings in Pretoria. The event will mark the 70th anniversary of the 1956 Women's March, when more than 20,000 women marched to the Union Buildings to oppose the apartheid government's decision to extend past laws to women. The commemoration will be held under the theme Empowered Women, Empower Nations, with a focus on improving women's access to quality health care and advancing women's empowerment and gender equality. The event will also honor women such as Lillian Ngoyi, whose contribution to the struggle helped lay the foundation for progress in advancing women's rights in democratic South Africa. And Limpopo police have arrested a 27-year-old man for allegedly dealing in drugs at Segagapeng village. The suspect was arrested on Friday during an intelligence-led operation by Mahwelereng detectives and the Crime Prevention Unit. Police seized 5 reps of rock drugs containing 493 packets worth an estimated 34,510 rands, as well as 6,200 in cash believed to be proceeds from drug sales. The suspect was already out on bail for a similar drug-related offence. He's expected to appear before the Mokerong Magistrate Court on Tuesday, the 11th of August, facing another charge of dealing in drugs. Limpopo Police spokesperson Colonel Malisela Lidwaba has more.
2: In Limpopo, Lieutenant General John Skeppers emphasized that this arrest demonstrates our commitment to ridding our communities of drugs. He further pointed out that we will not tolerate repeat offenders who continue to peddle narcotics while out on bail. He concluded by applauding members for their vigilance and swift action. A 27-year-old suspect is expected to appear before Mokerong Magistrate Court on Tuesday, 11th.
1: Still on crime news, two men aged 28 and 30 have been arrested for possession of a stolen motor vehicle in Letsitele, Limpopo. The suspects were arrested on Friday night after Limpopo tracking team and other law enforcement and security units intercepted a Hyundai venue on the R71 road. Police have received information that the vehicle traveling from Nelspruit toward Toyando was suspected to be cloned. Further checks revealed that its systems had been tampered with and that it had been stolen in Gauteng in January 2023. The vehicle was seized and two suspects are expected to appear before Nkwankwa Magistrate Court on Tuesday. Limpopo Police spokesperson Colonel Malisela Ludwaba elaborates.
2: Provincial Commissioner of Police in Limpopo, Lieutenant General John Skeppers, welcomed the successful operation and commended the participating teams for their swift response and collaboration. He pointed out that this operation demonstrates the importance of intelligence-led policing and collaboration between subs and units and our security partners. The suspects are expected to appear before Nkwankwa Magistrate Court on Tuesday, 11th.
1: Meanwhile, the South African Catholic Bishops Conference, SACBC, says it is satisfied with the handling of repatriation processes at the Munsina Temporary Repatriation Center in Limpopo. The church leadership visited the center to monitor the verification and processing of undocumented migrants. SACBC spokesperson Bishop Joseph Kizito says the operations are being handled in a dignified and coordinated manner. He says several government departments are working together at the center and the facility could serve as a model for handling similar crises in future. The visit comes as thousands of undocumented migrants continue to arrive at the center for processing and repatriation. Recapping on the top story, President Cyril Ramaphosa will today deliver the keynote address at the National Women's Day commemoration at the Union Buildings in Pretoria. That's all for this hour. Catch your next bulletins at 9 o'clock. For Radio Tough News, I am Kabelo Mashiani.
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0: 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here. And then I know we are celebrating women today, their identity, their faith, values, their roles, especially in the family, society, and some of the challenges women face in this modern generation. So from One Touch, we believe you have something for us this morning, especially as we go through this day as we celebrate these women. They are more sensitive issues that we're going to touch. Yeah, but you are more than welcome. Thank you so much for taking your time to be with us, Pastor. And welcome to the show, Sifapanu. How are you this morning?
1: I'm very much blessed this morning.
0: Oh, yeah.
1: And I believe the grace of God is upon all of us and to everyone that is listening to us in the name of Jesus. I also appreciate our listeners. And just to say, as we continue the program, that happy Women's Day to every woman out there. I know there are women all over the world. There are 100% women all over. So I'm saying happy Women's Day to the women.
0: Wow.
1: Thank you so much.
0: We appreciate that. As we celebrate Women's Day, what does this day mean to you, Pastor, from a Christian perspective?
1: Yeah, the Women's Day, it's a day that we are trying to remember the women in our society. We are trying to put an emphasis to remind the women who they are, mm-hmm. to remind the women that they are existing among us. And their existence is not something that is not really valued. Mm-hmm. So tell them that we really honor you as women. We really respect that. And to see you as women in our society, mm-hmm. we are very much appreciative to you to be among us. That's how it means to me that Women's Day is the day that we really have to remind women who they are, to tell them who they are. It's not just about wishing them Happy Women's Day. It's not just about telling them, hey, Happy Women's Day, hey, what and what. It's the day that women should have time to reflect on who they are,
0: wow.
1: and what they're supposed to do, and what they have also done as women, and the mistake they did, which they can correct, possibly, so that the next generation should not go through what they went through.
0: Mm-hmm.
1: It's the time that women should also wish themselves that, I really wish my daughter or my sister or my auntie could have not made such kind of a mistake.
0: Wow.
1: That I really made. So that would be the day. It's not just the day of saying women must go out and drink. Or it's not just the day that women must have time to say maybe I'm just eating, I'm just dancing. No, it's a time of reflection.
0: Wow.
1: Because it's, when we talk about Women's Day, we are not just saying it's Women's Day, go and misbehave, go and do what. We are saying it's Women's Day, women, look at your achievement.
0: Oh yeah?
1: Look at your character. Look at what you have not done. Look at what you have done. And look at how you should do it.
0: Mm-hmm.
1: look at who you are. That's how Women's Day means to me, and that's how I call it Women's Day.
0: Wow, interesting. So now, what lessons should today's women learn, especially from the women who came before them?
1: You know, the Bible is on the concept of the biblical issues.
0: Mm-hmm.
1: When you talk about women learning from the women that came before them, there are so many various ways that women should learn from the women who came before them. In the first part, if you look at 1 Peter chapter 3, this is, this is 6. It says, even as Sarah obeyed Abraham, calling him Lord, whose daughters you are, as long as you do well and are not afraid with any amazement. And it says that the way Sarah obeyed Abraham, in other way, women must reflect on this point of obedience. You know, obedience is one of the challenges that you are going to find with women. And it's really a task for the woman, because the Bible has emphasized that you are the daughters of Sarah, which you must obey. In other words, it's saying you must submit because you are the daughters of Sarah. So if the daughter of Sarah is supposed to be obedient because Sarah obeyed, so in other words, a woman must reflect to those women who has the spirit of obedience, and they must follow that route to be identified as women according to the biblical concept, because it's saying you must follow that step of such kind of a woman. So a woman must reflect to those women who came before them, who are like example Sarah, who was so obedient to Abraham to the point that she was even calling Lord. Lordship means someone who's supreme over you, someone that you cannot question, someone that you cannot challenge in talking, in decisions. So in other way, the Bible is trying to say that it be like the woman Sarah, who always never challenged Abraham. Abraham is representing a man. So in the other way, that women must have reference of knowing this is a man, I'm supposed to respect them. They must know whom they must also obey. That obedience is not a request. It has been commanded and is mandatory for a woman who is obedient, for a woman who has got a good role to play in a society. A woman who is a role model must have obedience. So to me, I'll say the women must follow the steps of obedience earnestly, without questioning it or without deferring from it. They must remain there and focus to that. They must be obedient. I know obedience has got a role to play, which, if God allows us, we'll talk much about it. Yeah, because if a woman is not obedient, totally everything goes wrong.
0: Wow.
1: Yeah. So that's how a woman should be. That's the beauty of a woman. When you talk about a woman, you remember a woman, she's someone who have been taken from a man. So if a woman cannot obey men, then if you cannot respect your source, then who are you? If copper cannot respect the source of its copper, or gold, or diamond, then who is that copper? In other way, a woman without obedience, she becomes nothing. She becomes something that is not valuable. It is obedience that gives her the value that she's called as a woman. Thank you. I think I've answered your question.
0: Oh, yes. Correct. You are correct, Pastor. Now, I want to know, what makes a woman valuable beyond her appearance, career, and social status?
1: This is the challenge that we have in the society. Because we are focusing on the appearance part more than any other thing. Let me just shock you on this. A woman, she's not made because of her appearance. Let me put that emphasis. When you check in the Bible in Proverbs chapter 31, this is 10, The Bible says very clear that who can find a virtuous woman? For her price is far above rubies. Who can find a virtuous woman? You know, these characters in this Proverb chapter 31, today if you walk in the society, women will tell you that this is the old-fashioned woman.
0: Oh.
1: It's not the woman that we need today. But I'm telling you honestly, these were the wisdom of the mother of Solomon speaking to Solomon. And he was giving a challenge to Solomon that, my son, you can't find this woman easily because she's too expensive.
0: Wow.
1: She's not easily found. She's not like any woman you can meet in the street, any woman you can meet in a tavern, any woman you can meet in a nightclub, any woman you can just meet with a miniskirt and you see her laps outside. This is a woman, she's a virtuous woman. So, the beauty of a woman is not based upon her appearance. So, the value of the woman is based upon her character, the behavior. That's why, if you check in the Bible concept in Proverbs 31, verses 30, he says, favor is deceptive and beauty is in vain. So, in other words, appearance of the woman is in vain. It is nothing. I know most women might not like what I'm saying because they are spending 3 hours, 4 hours going to the saloon and do whatever. They want to look so beautiful according to them. But the Bible says beauty is in vain. It's in vain. In other words, it's nothing. You are doing it nothing. I'll show you another scripture that also says so. But the Bible said, but a woman that feareth the Lord shall be praised. In other words, praise goes to a woman with a character of the fear of God. So in, you cannot praise a woman because she has got nice buttocks. She looks fine. She looks with a certain good appearance. She has got this skin. She's shining. She's smooth. No, she can have a smooth skin, but she doesn't have a smooth heart. So the main concern is not about how the woman she appears, but how the woman she behaves. That's why even the Bible says very well about the character of the woman, how she brings honor to the husband. It's not through the appearance. The Bible said the way she conducts herself, she makes sure even elderly people respect the husband. She opened the mouth with wisdom. She speaks with what we call law of kindness. So she makes sure that even the children, they rise up in the morning, they honor the mother because of the behavior. So the appearance has nothing to do more about a woman, but the conduct has nothing to do with a woman. I don't know if you've answered your question.
0: Definitely. 100%. And this is interesting. Mthelechi kwa gae. Pastor Joseph o tlo gona pele a di unpack, but before ka tswala pele mthelechi ntumelele ke ka fara ya boe.
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0: A tlhola pele re leboga metsotso masompedi supa morago irela ya bosupa fale re tlhogana pele re e santsane re lebeletse taba ya go amana le letšatši le la basadi, ebile re lebeletse ka letlhokoreng le leloro a Pastor Joseph re tlhogana pele a re fa lona letšatši le. 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Pastor, we spoke about our last chat be re bolela ka taba go amana leng what makes a woman valuable beyond the appearance, and you hit the nail there, and I was like, wow. I wish South Africa can have all the women that you have described there. But now, according to the Bible, what is God's purpose for a woman? Yes.
1: We need to go back to originally plan for God for the woman.
0: Original plan. Wow.
1: Yes. Because it's like we are out of the plan of God.
0: Wow.
1: And whenever you are out of God's plan, you have got no protection. Because nothing would defend you. God is a God of laws.
0: Wow.
1: When I say laws, I think people will take it somewhere, especially Bazaluan, they'll think that we are not under the law. But I can tell you that we are not under the law, but the world is governed by the laws. And those laws, the Bible, when you say we are not under, meaning we are the law ourselves.
0: Huh.
1: So in other way, it does not mean that when we are not under the law, we cannot follow the law. It means that the spirit we have, it's the one that created the laws. So as we must be part of the law more than any other person. The law we are talking about is not the law made by man, it's the law made by God. Because if you check Genesis chapter 2, this number 18, the Bible says, and the Lord God said, it's not good that man should be alone. I'll make him an help meant for him. The primary purpose for God to create a woman was because of a man, loneliness. The plan of God was not initially created the woman to be maybe something that to be moving in the street, doing what and what, become an agent of the devil, become the tool for destruction. The woman was created purposely because of a man. That's why I earlier said it will be an insult of creation if the woman can never obey a man. Because she was created for him. Purposely for a woman to exist was because of a man. And purposely for a man to exist was because of addressing the creation of God, which is the garden. The garden also means the presence of God. In other words, the man was created to keep the presence of God. That's why when the woman now she's created is to support the presence of God, which the man is keeping. The vision bearer is the man. All this mentality of saying women must control men and what, that is totally insanity and demonically, diabolically, satanically motivated. It's never the will of God. The will of God is created a woman for the man to support the man, to be an helper for the man. That's the plan of God. There have never been any other plan apart from that one. That is the plan for God. That's why God, to show you that God created the woman for the man, he never created the woman out of the dust.
0: Wow.
1: I know this can sound somehow. God never created the woman out of the dust. Yes. The Bible says very clear, it's not good for a man to be what? To be alone. What did he do? This is 21. And the Lord God caused a deep sleep to fall upon a man. He made a man to sleep. And he slept. And he took one of his ribs. One of his ribs. And closed up the flesh instead thereof. And the rib which the man, which the Lord God had taken from a man, made he a woman and brought her unto the man. It's not a woman who brought herself to a man. You see why we are living, we are coming out of the plan of God. The plan of God was to bring the woman to the man. He created her, he brought her to the man, and when he did that, he made sure he got her from the rib of a man. The woman never came from the soil. The woman made from what has been made already. It's what has been made already that created the woman by the knowledge of God. So God, he had to take from what he created and make a man. It's like a recycle. You see, you have already made a plastic chair. You recycle it by using a certain part of plastic to make a plastic bag. That's what happened. God already made a man. Then he got one of the ribs. Then he made now the woman. So that was the plan of God. He made the woman for the purpose of a man and from the man.
0: Interesting. Very interesting topic. I love that, my pastor. And a woman was made for the man. Simple as that. I love that. Now, but how can a woman discover her identity, especially in Christ, rather than allowing the society to define her?
1: The woman discovers her identity in the first place when she goes back to the real purpose why she's created.
0: Wow.
1: Because first you must know, we are going to call a woman because of a man. Woman. Woman means someone who has been taken from a man. It's a withdrawal. That's why she has put W. W also in finances symbolize withdrawal. That's why those women who do not know their purpose, they normally say a man is there to spend. They call themselves the withdrawers. But if you check out, this woman was taken out. And if you go to the symbol of the Bible, the only person who has got a name that says taken out is Moses. Taken out. So Moses was taken out from the water. That's why it's called Moses. And the woman, she's taken out from the man. That's why she's called a woman. So she discovers her identity of who she is. If she goes back to her originally planned, that's when she'll know who she is. Secondly, if she goes back to the Creator, that's when she discovers her identity. The identity of a woman is not discovered because you attend school. The identity of the woman is not discovered because you get makeup, you make yourself. That's why it is called makeup, meaning you just make yourself. you forget your original plan. So a woman, she discovers herself by going back to her original plan that God initiated for her. So that's when she knows who she is. If she doesn't go back to God, she doesn't know who she is. And also, if she doesn't refer to a man, she doesn't know who she is. There are two things that gives the identity of a woman. A man identifies a woman. So when we put a man here, you tell this one is a woman. Yes. Also, when you put God here, explains who is a woman. I don't forget those 2 points. If you put a man here, a man will tell this one is a woman. I'm not saying the man must open the mouth to tell. Just an appearance of a man and the behavior of the man to tell that this one is a woman, me, I'm a man. So now, same applies when God is there. He explains who the woman is because he knows her better. Remember, a man was sleeping when God brought a woman to him. You are sleeping. Thank you. I think I answered your question.
0: Definitely, definitely. Wow. The identity. And it even goes back to the other question that I've asked there about the purpose for a woman that God has done there. But now, what I want to know, Pastor, there is this word in the Bible that says a woman being fearfully and wonderfully made. Can you elaborate more on that?
1: Okay. The Bible says, I'm fearfully and wonderfully made in the image of God.
0: Oh, yeah.
1: Okay. Fearfully, wonderfully made. You know, if you go to Jeremiah chapter 3, yeah. No, chapter 4, verse 30. Chapter 4, verse 30. The Bible says, and when thou art spoiled, what would I do? When you are spoiled, meaning you are destroyed.
0: Wow.
1: This scripture is not talking about to a man. It's talking about to a woman. When you are destroyed, what should you do? Thou shalt clothe thyself with crimson, that thou shalt decken thyself with ornament of God. In other way, the woman, when she's destroyed, she starts looking for an identity.
0: Wow.
1: An appearance. So, when we are fearfully, wonderfully made, in other way, God is trying to tell a woman to say, I made you well. I created you well. I figured you out well. I saw you that you need to be a woman. So now, because the woman now loses her identity, loses her appearance, forget about the way she's wonderfully made. She'll start looking for which one should I look. That's why if you check this scripture, I know many people, they don't want to read about it, preach about it, because it's like it's against them, especially women. They don't want to talk about this scripture which says about when you're spoiled, what should you go? You go after painting. You go after putting ornament. You do all these things because the lovers, they are seeking your life. So any man who loves you because of the way you are doing those things is not after your destiny, but is after to destroy your life. That's what the Bible says. So now, a woman, you are fearfully made. If you can keep to that word, meaning the way God has put you, you are supposed to be an helper of a man. You came from a man. He has made you the way you are. Your character brings your beauty. That's why it says you are fearfully and wonderfully made in the image of God.
0: Wow, interesting. The character says it all. I love that, Pastor. I want to come to this question. What role? Before that, when I'm listening to you, Pastor, you are telling us and the listeners that we are not only celebrating the day, but we are celebrating these women who must follow the protocol of God.
1: Wow.
0: Not someone who must live recklessly, go out, drink beers, disrespect. You know, this woman must... the character must reflect from God. Yes. And I'm learning a lot, because we must build that, you know, that society where women fear God, where women walk according to the steps of God, not those women who are out of order. You are out of order. and I believe, while we celebrate them, and I believe this can curve this issue of gender-based violence, where women focus more on God. The problems that we face, the challenges that we face, you know, in our families, when we have husbands who are not responsible, we need women who can pray like Hannah, who can put family in order through prayer. Pastor, what role should prayer and the word of God play in the life of a woman?
1: It's so that you have really triggered something to me, which I know I might answer it later, about a man who are not responsible and what.
0: Yeah.
1: In a society has polluted us by the narratives they have given to us. And we are living in the world where I agree with God 100% when he says, Hosea 4:6, my children perish for lack of knowledge. And I also agree with our Lord and Savior Jesus Christ, who says, you shall know the truth, and the truth shall set you free. John chapter 8.
0: Wow.
1: I also agree that either the Son of God shall set free, shall be free indeed. When you go to the scripture properly well, to understand well the role of a woman, I mean the role of prayer in the woman's life. I know women always say, you know, women have created this thing of saying, women prayer. We are praying, we are women standing in the gap.
8: Oh, yeah.
1: But let me disappoint you on that one.
0: Oh, yeah.
1: The most women who have joined those groups, they have not joined them because they are praying, but because they have women who are emotionally traumatized and who feel like they must be noticed. Whether in the churches, they find that maybe the church where they are, they want things to be done the way they feel, and the pastor cannot respond to them to the way they feel, then they feel like they can do their own way, the way they like it, so that they'll be able to maneuver in the way they feel like. At the end of the day, they are emotionally groups with emotionally prayers. And when prayer becomes emotional, it's no longer prayer. It is traumatized and triggered by demonological. So now it makes now people not get to the results. Then they'll feel like, we are praying, we are on the fire, we are women on the fire. They always want to create groups of women about prayer. But let me tell you, prayer is very much important in the life of a woman if it is not done out of emotions. I don't know if you're getting me there.
0: Definitely.
1: You know, the Bible says that in Proverbs chapter 31, this number 15, listen to the scripture. It says, she rises up also while it is yet night. This is very early. Jesus was waking up early to pray. So this woman, she's an identity of Jesus' prayer. And giveth meat to our household and a portion to our maidens. She's not lazy. She's a prayer warrior. She also gives directives. No. So this prayer in a woman's life gives her the confidence of direction. So a woman directs well through prayer.
0: I hear you.
1: I agree. Women want to say, I want to control. I want to be in charge. I want to be hate. I want people to know that I'm there. But the noise of a woman is through the prayer. She speaks to us, but much more in the prayer.
0: Hey.
1: She speaks to her children much more in the prayer.
0: Hey.
1: She does it late in the night. She does it early in the morning.
0: Hey.
1: She wakes up and calls issues, address issues. A woman, she's not meant to talk too much.
0: Oh.
1: She's meant to pray too much.
0: Hey.
1: and to act too much. The woman is not meant to say, wabulela, bulela, bulela, good, good. No. She's supposed to pray. You know, people think the woman must talk. This is what the problem is. Scientifically proven is that women talk more than us, men.
0: Okay.
1: But that's not the way it's supposed to be. A woman must pray more. I think I've answered the prayer. Let me not go too much about it. It will be another topic. Women must pray more, not talk too much. The problem is that women are talking too much, more than praying too much. The real, you know, let me open up your mind. Are you aware that a woman, she's a church?
0: I know.
1: So what's the role of a church? It's prayer.
0: Hey.
1: You read the Bible in Acts chapter 6, verse 4. The Bible says, we'll give ourselves continually to prayer and the means of the word.
0: Hey.
1: That's why if you check in the Bible, when there was so much conflict in the house of the Lord, Paul's addressing this issue. That if the woman want to talk, she must talk through the husband. You know why they were stopping them? Because they'll mess up in the house of the Lord. They'll talk out of emotions. Because she's not meant to talk.
0: Sure. And I love that, Pastor, because
1: she's not meant to talk. She's not good at talking. The woman, she's not good at talking. She's good at listening and acting. I don't know if you get my point. She's not meant to talk. According to, if I'll show you, it's not that we don't have much time, but I'll show so many scriptures that say so. A woman, she's not a talkative issue. In fact, it was supposed to be better. Men can talk the whole day, no stress.
0: Wow.
1: That's why let me show you something. Do you know that you can talk to a woman for 3 hours about love? She will never remember that.
0: Wow.
1: Are you aware? That you can talk to a woman 3 hours about love, she will never understand that. But you can talk 2 minutes about money. You are dropping money into the land, making program for her. She'll remember that.
0: Sure.
1: But 3 hours, whatever you talked, she can't remember. It's not her fault. Because she's not meant for that. You can do, like for example, do you know the reason why men are lying to women? They are not lying to them because they are able to lie to them. But because the women have got the wrong direction to see things. I don't know if you get the point. Today, a woman, she will come to you and say, you're not a man enough. You know what she means?
0: Yeah.
1: Not that you can't talk.
0: Uh-uh.
1: Not that you can't talk well. But because you can't open your pocket to her. I don't know if I get to my point.
0: Interesting.
1: So she'll call you, are not a man enough. Mm-hmm. You are not responsible. When a woman tells you are not responsible about the children, she doesn't mean you can't educate your children.
0: Mm-hmm.
1: She's trying to say you can't go to a shop and buy food.
0: Yeah.
1: So in other words, the language that a woman will understand faster is you becoming Jireh.
0: Oh.
1: Jireh means provide.
0: Hey.
1: So that's where you can wake up at midnight, start talking to a woman. You can talk for 2 hours. It's nothing.
0: I mean, I had a friend who called me and said he was arguing with a wife for 3 hours. So I get your sense, because
1: it's very possible she can argue with you for 3 hours.
0: And if it was about money, as you said, I don't think even 3 hours we can reach.
1: You can't reach 3 hours with a woman. Come on. This is why I say society has polluted our women. Sure. It has destroyed our women. They have taught them lessons that are not for them. They have lied to them. Like for example, let me make you shock. Do you know that this issue of providing, according to the biblical concept, has never been the role because a man must provide?
0: Oh.
1: According to a woman in the biblical concept, she must provide.
0: Oh.
1: Why not shocks you?
0: Very shocking.
1: That's why in the animal kingdom, uh-huh. It is the lioness that looks for food.
0: Exactly.
1: I'm not saying men must not work.
0: Mm-hmm.
1: The Bible says it was out of a curse. It said a man must tear the ground. It was out of a curse. It was not supposed to be like that. I don't know if you're getting it. It's, you're getting it now.
0: Because of time, Butelich, we are celebrating
8: you as human, and we know what this is your day, but it is very much important to reska drift away from the word of God as we celebrate this beautiful women of our society. They must be aligned with the word. Mutelit, ogopole gore when the moon is not aligned with the light, it cannot bring light. So the pastor is trying to align the society back to the light, which is Christ. We celebrated this woman, position. Keep your positions. So, pastor, I want to run. Can you give me a dress code? And when I'm talking to the policemen, they will say a lot of things about women. Please, do not attract. Do not be like this. Make sure that you keep safe. So now, there's a lot of debate about how women dress today.
1: How women dress today?
8: Yes. Mm-hmm. What does the Bible actually teach about modesty? Hey, because see a kala manje because but hey, ugogo. So there's a lot of debate about dress, how women dress today. So what does the Bible actually teach us about the modesty?
1: You know, these are the scriptures that most people, they don't like today. And especially our churches. They take them like traditional churches or customary churches. They call them like occultic churches because we try to make it understand mm-hmm. about the dress code. In the first place, before I answer, because that's just a minute or two, I'll answer this question.
8: Oh, yeah.
1: Let's go back to originally planned for God in a dress code. Let me put this clear. God, in the first place, when he created us without the consciousness of sin, mm-hmm. when we are pure, there was nothing like putting on clothes. Oh. We are putting on glory. Yeah, we are putting on righteousness. And there was nothing like putting on clothes. We are naked, but we didn't know that we are what? Naked.

0: So now, after we sinned against God in Genesis chapter 3, where now we became sinners, we are called now sinners.
1: Oh, yeah?
0: Where people say, I'm not perfect. Fine. That's why dress code was initiated by God.
1: Mm-hmm. Mm-hmm.
0: In the first place, he never planned for that. He never planned for that. I want people to understand me.
1: Mm-hmm.
0: Put me on record.
1: Oh, yeah.
0: He never planned to say, no, you must buy skates, trousers, whatever.
1: Mm-hmm.
0: There was nothing like that. The plan of God, we are putting on the glory of God.
1: Mm-hmm.
0: We are fine. We are righteous. We are pure. There was no consciousness to say this is nakedness. There was nothing like that. So now, after we sinned against God, then God had to appear.
1: Mm-hmm.
0: He had to appear. The one who started putting on clothes upon us, it is not us.
1: Eish.
0: I want people to understand that.
1: Oh.
0: It was not us.
1: Eish.
0: And it will never be us. So if someone says we talk about clothes, dress code, we are not talking about the gospel. That person is not a preacher.
1: Eish.
0: He must stay away from the pulpit. Because dress code was not started by us.
1: Oh.
0: And to make you clearly understand, dress code was not dealt on the cross of Calvary.
1: Eish.
0: I don't know if I'm shocking you. Dress code was
1: very
0: dealt,
1: shocking.
0: Was dealt in the Garden of Eden.
1: Hey.
0: The Garden of Eden, that's what God had to address dress code. What did he do? When people, when the two couple, which is, I mean, the couple, when they say, no, we are naked, God had to address it. Even before he talked to them, he had to address it. He had to clothe them. That's Genesis chapter 3.
1: Hey.
0: God had to cover them. He dressed them up.
1: Eish.
0: That's why 1 Timothy chapter 2 verse 9 says, in like manner also, that women also adorn themselves in modest apparel. To be modest is, in, is not to be seductive.
1: Oh.
0: You are not seducing anyone.
1: Eish.
0: In other words, your inner parts are not visible. That is being modest.
1: Sure.
0: Yes, because attraction of a woman body must be done to the husband, Eish. Not to any other person. That's why Genesis chapter 2, the Bible says in verses 24 that a man was with his wife. They were both naked and they were not ashamed. Meaning my the nakedness of my wife to me is not a shame. But the nakedness of my wife to somebody who's not their husband is a shame. So in other way, nakedness means shame.
1: Oh.
0: Yes. And covering means honor. That's why when you have a dream, you dream someone is naked, does not just mean witchcraft. It also means the person has lost the honor. Yes, the glory. So when a woman shows the nakedness, structures of her nakedness outside, she's attracting that. According to the dress code, she's totally wrong in a biblical concept without diluting the word of God. Yes, I know people today that say, no, she can dress like this. It's not that you have got corrupted mind. It's not about being corrupted mind. Who started the dress code? I know people we see today, Mom Ruth's, the laps are outside. They are standing on the pulpit and they are busy saying, Rika, ba, ba, ba, ba. They are speaking those tongues. They are trying to prophesy. They are trying to do what? Let me tell the truth. Where your heart is, that's where your treasures are. If you can dress naked, you have got a naked mind.
1: Oh.
0: It doesn't start by what you appear. It started by your inner man. The way you are. If a woman she's comfortably dressing naked in the streets, that's what she is. We are not judging her. That's what she is. That's why if you go to the nightclub, a woman must be naked. For business.
1: Oh, for business.
0: So why should you be naked in the street? Which business are you showing?
1: Eish. It's right like that, and it's perfect. You have shown us from the scriptures. We argue, we must argue with the Bible, not you.
0: Not me. People must argue with the Bible. Because biblically, I've come from Genesis, I go to the grace time, what people say, no, it's time for grace. That's why churches today we have got problems. There's no glory. Because we are sexual workers in the house of the Lord. Our worshippers are sexual tools driven by emotions of the world, the lust of the flesh, not by the Spirit of God. That's the bitter truth I can expose to the world today. Is that we are in the house of the Lord, where our daughters in the church

0: We have not educated them properly, and we have allowed them so that we can accommodate more members. Mm-hmm. That's why me personally, my ministry, I don't fight for membership.
1: Mm-mm.
0: I fight for discipleship.
2: Ish.
0: If you are not be my disciple, you cannot be part of my ministry.
2: Mm.
0: Yes, a disciple is someone who follows up their steps. If you cannot be my disciple, you cannot be part of my ministry.
2: Sure.
0: I'm not begging for you to become my member. Where should I take you to? If you feel like you can't be part of my ministry, you are uncomfortable, you disappear.
2: Mm.
0: You appear somewhere else. Because I'm ready to raise disciples who are able to take after the legacy of Jesus Christ.
2: Hey.
0: Not after the legacy of problems.
2: Hey.
0: So, to me, a woman must have a modest dress code.
1: Yeah.
0: Without compromising it.
2: Hey.
0: Yes, it's like me today. I bring my wife who's dressing somehow. The body somehow. How is the respect? Because the respect of a woman also applies on a dress code.
1: Mm-hmm. Mm-hmm.
0: Yes, we don't dress for fashion. We dress for covering. Clothes are meant for covering, not for fashion. So the fashion you can bring, yes, can be accommodated because they can be fashion in South Africa,
1: mm-hmm, mm-hmm.
0: a fashion in Europe, a fashion in China. So fashion is not our standard.
2: Hey.
0: Our standard is covering.
1: Pastor.
0: Because of time, I see time is not with us.
1: All right. Let me compromise on this one as we conclude.
0: Ah.
1: The morals and character. When it comes to the woman that we celebrate, can you say something when it comes to morals and character? Because I know most of the men are crying to say, I will spend most of the time outside home, whatever. There are a lot of issues. But can you address this woman that we want to see? The future Lillian Ngoyi, the future woman who stood their ground. Can you go through quickly?
0: Let me just go quickly. In Proverbs chapter 31, verse 10, the Bible says, who can find the virtuous woman?
1: Oh, yeah.
0: The character of her, the heart of their husband mm-hmm. is happy with her.
1: Mm-hmm.
0: Why? Because she does not destroy.
1: Oh, yes.
0: She's not a destroyer.
1: Mm-hmm. Mm-hmm.
0: In other words, she does not spoil. She will do him good, not evil.
1: Oh, yeah.
0: She does good, not evil.
1: Oh, yeah.
0: What is the evil that she does? She does. And what the evil she doesn't do? The evil she doesn't do, this is a woman who's focused.
1: Mm-hmm.
0: This is a woman who's like a merchandise.
1: Oh.
0: Meaning, she bringeth food from afar.
2: Ish.
0: She's able to sit down and say, how does my family survive? I know people think this is the duty of a man. This is the duty of a woman.
2: Mm.
0: She's the owner of the home. She knows where food is coming from.
1: Oh, yeah?
0: She knows how she can buy a stand, a yard, to build a house.
1: Yeah.
0: And the Bible says, through her earnings, the money she earned, meaning she's doing something. She's a trader. She's trading because she's a merchandise.
1: Oh, yeah?
0: So a woman must not just sit at home, relax, and does nothing.
1: Uh-huh.
0: She needs to do something. But doing something does not make her disrespectful to the husband.
1: Mm-hmm.
0: It is her duty, remember.
1: Mm.
0: That's why the Bible said that she does this. She even helps the poor through her money, not the money from the husband.
1: Oh.
0: So another way, a woman must have her own finances.
1: Mm.
0: A woman must not say, no, I need a man who can provide. What are you providing?
1: Yeah.
0: Because a woman, she must provide. She has got a good character. She speaks with the law of kindness.
1: Mm-hmm. Mm-hmm.
0: This will make the man to come back home.
2: Mm.
0: A man doesn't stay where there is noise.
1: Wow.
0: A man doesn't stay where there is conflict. A man is not focused where there is conflict.
1: Mm-hmm.
0: That's why it's wrong for a woman to ask money for lotion, for cosmetic from the husband. He must do it willingly because of the behavior of the wife, also because of his own responsibility as a man to take care of his wife. But a woman who is a role model in Christianity ethics doesn't wait for a man to give her money to do something. She look for this money,
1: mm-hmm.
0: not through prostitution, not through stealing.
1: Mm-hmm.
0: She look for this money because she's trading. She does business.
1: Okay.
0: She oversee. She look from far. She watches far yards. A stand. A woman makes sure she has got a stand for her family, not by fighting, getting from a man.
1: Mm-hmm.
0: She buys it by her earnings. In other way, a woman must be saving. She must be a person who saves money, keeps money. She has got saving money, not spending all. Not a man gives 1,000 rand to spend. Not to get 1,000 to spend.
1: Wow.
0: A woman must have her saving. She's supposed to be a woman who does not go for credit. She must learn to buy cash.
1: Oh, yeah?
0: Because credit is slavery.
1: Mm-hmm.
0: This is a woman who wears glory of respect. The children, they praise her because of her behavior. So how can a man fail to stay at home?
1: Wow.
0: You can even miss this woman. If you are to work, you say, hey, let me rush home and see my wife. But if the woman doesn't do that, she's spoiling, destroying. That's why you see some men, they are hiding their finances from their women.
1: Oh.
0: Because they know that they are spoiling, they are misusing their funds. I'm not supporting the men not mm-hmm. to show the money, mm-hmm. but I'm saying that's one of the reasons why mm. men are hiding money from the woman.
1: Mm.
0: But if a woman, she's well behaved according to her, she put herself in order, a man cannot even hide his money from mm-hmm. you. For what?
1: Wow.
0: He will be rushing to show the money because he knows you are going to develop with that money. Remember, a woman, she's a transformer. A transformer means she receives 220 volts, she produces maybe 330 volts. She receives 1 rand,
1: yeah.
0: she produces 1 million rand. She gets, sorry to say this way, she gets sperm, she produces a child.
1: Mm-hmm.
0: That's
1: mm-hmm.
0: what a woman she's meant to be.
1: Mm-hmm.
0: She's a transformer. She
1: wow.
0: changes situations. She changes environment. That's why the Bible says if you find that a woman, you obtain favor from the Lord. And she will do you good all the days of your life. That's why you see traditions, they are asking when a man dies, they ask the wife, how did he die? Because they know that the life of the man depends upon the woman. She keeps you. You are safe with her. She gives you security.
1: Sure.
0: She protects you.
1: Wow.
0: She defends wow. you. She's a prayer warrior. She's the light. The Bible says in Proverbs chapter 31 that she lightened the house. She lightened the house. She's the light. So that will make you come back home. So the woman that I'm talking to right now, you are listening to me. You need the praise. You need people to honor you. Let them not honor you because they call you a woman.
1: Mm.
0: Let them honor you because you are the woman with high caliber. You are the unique woman. You are the woman with a difference. You are favored among the women. Are the salutation that came to Mary. You are blessed among the women. So you are such a woman who is blessed, who rises up early in the morning, who gives work, who does the work, who check the house the way it is, who check the children the way they are sleeping, who check the husband how he's sleeping, what is he eating in the morning, how are you going to get it? So a woman is not a dependent upon a man.
1: Mm-hmm.
0: He's only dependent upon the man because God directed that in Genesis chapter 3. Not depending upon the man because she wants food, she wants to eat.
1: Mm.
0: This is the woman who stands strongly and supporting the family.
1: Mm.
0: And she takes her responsibility. Not those women who say, no, I'm two in one because I buy food.
1: Mm.
0: It's a duty for the woman to buy food in the house, in
1: yeah.
0: fact.
1: Yeah.
0: It's the duty. Biblically, Proverbs mm-hmm. 31. Mm. So she rises up. She makes sure there's food in the house.
1: Mm.
0: She makes sure visitors are welcomed nicely. She speaks softly, slowly, humbly, lovely, charming. Wow. This is the woman I'm talking about. Even, let me tell you this, because you are talking about women.
1: Mm-hmm.
0: You do know that sexuality feelings about a man does not die if the wife behavior is okay.
1: Wow.
0: Most men who have destroyed feelings
1: oh.
0: is because of the identity of women has been
1: wow.
0: lost.
1: Wow.
0: That's why most men today, they are using all these drugs for them to be sexually active.
1: Sure.
0: But do you know that sexually activated from a man, a normal man, I'm not talking about those men who sleep around with women, are motivated by the behavior of their women. If the woman, she's not okay behaved, I'm telling you, even sexually, it will be a problem.
1: God.
0: Thank you so much.
1: Pastor Joseph, thank you so much for joining us this morning. We truly appreciate your time, your wisdom, and important insights you have shared with us. This has been a meaningful conversation as we celebrate Women's Day and as we reflect on the role, values, dignity, responsibility of a woman in our society. And thank you once again, Pastor Joseph. May God continue blessing you, your ministry, and the work that you are doing, especially in our community. And happy Women's Day to all women who are listening. And thank you, Pastor Joseph, for being with us today and the One Touch family. Batelich, kasona sepo go se. ntumelele ke lokolle bo Pastor Joseph. I know basantsane bana le some of the events ko kerekeng ya bona just to celebrate this woman of valor, this woman of dignity. Pele ke re le bona mo basadi le yo kitikang gona kitikang ka dina la Jesu Christ. Ke a leboga.
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1: Top stories this hour. DA says it plans on becoming South Africa's biggest party. And President Cyril Ramaphosa to lead the National Women's Day commemoration. Thank you, Sfiso, and good morning. Democratic Alliance Federal Chairperson Solim Simanga says that the DA is no longer a small opposition party and is aiming to become South Africa's biggest political party by 2029. Simanga says that the party plans to expand its control on municipalities and eventually the national government with a focus on improving basic services, creating jobs and fighting corruption. He says the DA-led municipalities must provide reliable water, clean finances and decent living conditions, while ensuring that employment opportunities are located fairly without political connections. He further added that the DA's manifesto is a contract with South Africans and that voters should hold the party accountable for delivering on its promises as it prepares for the 2029 elections. And President Cyril Ramaphosa will today deliver the keynote address at the National Women Day commemoration at the Union Buildings in Pretoria. The event will mark the 70th anniversary of the 1956 Women's March, when more than 20,000 women marched to the Union Buildings to oppose the apartheid government's decision to extend past laws to women. The commemoration will be held under the theme Empowered Women, Empower Nations, with a focus on improving women's access to quality health care and advancing women's empowerment and gender equality. The event will also honor women such as Lillian Ngoyi, whose contribution to the struggle helped lay the foundation for progress in advancing women's rights in democratic South Africa. In crime news, Limpopo police have arrested a 27-year-old man for allegedly dealing in drugs at Tsegagapeng village. The suspect was arrested on Friday during an intelligence-led operation by Mahulareng detectives and the Crime Prevention Unit. Police seized 5 reps of rock drugs containing 493 packets worth an estimated 34,510, as well as 6,200 in cash believed to be proceeds from drug sales. The suspect was already out on bail for a similar drug-related offense. He's expected to appear before the Mokerong Magistrate Court on Tuesday, the 11th of August, facing another charge of dealing in drugs. Limpopo Police spokesperson Colonel Malisela Ledwaba has more.
2: The Provincial Commissioner of Police in Limpopo, Lieutenant General Jan Skeppers, emphasized that this arrest demonstrates our commitment to ridding our communities of drugs. He further pointed out that we will not tolerate repeat offenders who continue to peddle narcotics while out on bail. He concluded by applauding members for their vigilance and swift action. A 27-year-old suspect is expected to appear before Mukero Magistrate Court on Tuesday, 11th August 2026. Facing another charge of dealing in drugs.
1: Moving on to sports news, former Mamelodi Sundowns coach Pitso Mosimane is said to become the new Bafana Bafana head coach. The SAFA National Executive Committee approved his appointment during an extraordinary meeting at SAFA House on Saturday. Mosimane is expected to replace Hugo Bruce, whose 5-year contract recently ended after guiding Bafana Bafana to the 2026 FIFA World Cup. However, the appointment is still subject to final negotiations between Mosimane and SAFA. SAFA President Jenny Yodan says a formal announcement is expected next week. Sports analyst Pule Mushweu weighs in on the matter.
3: Like one out from Afar, see, Pitso Mosimane, one is part of place, let's go to Sapana Gulisa, Mutajamalova, Coach Hugo Bruce. You wanna, I go Hatta, Gali, Soyal Reska, Level Ladi Guello, and Chedi Woods, Annualo, Ovani, Ki, Wanogari, Rail Organete, South African Football Association, Hito, Volanaga, and now I go announce and in Allah, Yolaga, Matakua, Vanavana.
1: Reporting Recap on the top story. Democratic Alliance Federal Chairperson Solim Simanga says that the DA is no longer a small opposition party and is aiming to become South Africa's biggest political party by 2029. That's all for this hour. Catch your next bulletins at 11 o'clock. For Radio Top News, I am Kabelo Mashiani.
0: Radio Top News, keeping you updated. We're spreading positive vibes, uplifting messages, and conscious music that speaks to the heart and soul on the Reggae Explosion. 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

0: Jenga and Joy, it's called a Cornerstoner, taking us to 17 after the on o'clock, right here on the station that listens to the people. And before that, we played you Mukalamity with We've Got the Power. And also ahead of that, Lucky Dube came through with House of Exile. Good morning. It is a beautiful Sunday right here on the station that listens to the people. Hoping you're having a fantastic day also. A rather fantastic morning wherever you are, right? Because it's still early. We haven't started the day. We're just starting. You know, we're just starting. And there are people that also go to work on a Sunday. They've risen up really early, especially... Let me just say, long time ago, right? A long, long time ago. So, yeah, man, shout out to them. They are people that make things work, right? People that sacrifice, right? People that make sure that you get your bread each and every single morning, right? Those are the early risers of the universe. So, shout out to them, because without them, we wouldn't be able to eat, you know? We wouldn't be able to... maybe catch a taxi to work, just because they are those people, right? They make our lives easier. So shout out to them. Shout out to them. Yeah, a huge shout out to Nehemiah for holding it down on Sifapanung. Much love and appreciation. You can also follow us on our social media platforms, Facebook, Twitter, Instagram. We are there. It is Radio Tef 103.8 FM. It is the station that listens to the people. You can also WhatsApp, call and SMS on the number 076-914-0815. That's the number to dial us right here in a studio, right? A lot has happened. The MTN 8, right? Orlando Pirates progressed through to the semi-finals. And yeah, we are waiting on the big team, iTeam Enkulu, right? Which is Kaizer Chiefs, which will be playing today, right? Hoping that they also advance, because we know Kaizer Chiefs, man. They just there with the surprises. We just hope that we never get surprised. And also congratulations to Mamelodi Sundowns for winning their match yesterday, right? Also Pito Misimane, as you've heard on the news, Pito Misimane has been approved as the Bafana Bafana coach. I don't know whether he's yet the Bafana Bafana coach, but he has been approved to be the Bafana Bafana coach. So there's so much that is happening in South Africa, especially in terms of sports. And I'm very here to give it to you, right? Whether it's on the reggae, whether it's on the early riser, I am there, right? So yeah, man, a lot of things to expect on the show today. I'll be giving you dictionary words and phrases in the first hour. On the last hour of the show, I'll be giving you your reggae updates, so you do not want to miss out on that. But nonetheless, I think it is time for us to pay the bills. I'll see you just in a bit. Let's go.
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Ja Warrior, it's called What Kind of World Are We Living In? Taking us to 9:30, the hour, 9 o'clock, right here on the station that listens to the people. And I think you know what time it is. It is time for our first segment, which is a reggae update. And before I forget, before we played you Gregory Isaac with the Puff the Magic Dragon, right? And yeah, man, we're also on your social media platforms, Facebook, Twitter, Instagram, Radio Tef 103.8 FM. It is the station that listens to the people.

0: Alright, let's not waste any further time. Right, let's get to it. Our first word for today is Lion Order. Right, Lion Order. The meaning is a symbolic reference to strength and African kingship, right? Often linked with Haile Selassie, known as the Lion of Judah, right? Lion Order. What a powerful word, right? What a powerful meaning also behind the word Lion Order. It referenced strength, I guess, the king of the jungle, which is a lion, right? It's out there, it's in the jungle. Even animals, they do know that, hey, if I come across the lion's path, there's a possibility that I might not live another day, right? So, Lion Order is our first word for today, which resembles strength and kingship. I guess that's why they have the lion also in their flag, right? It represents their tenacity, their power, their strength. So yeah, that's our first word. Moving on to our second word for the day. Our second word for the day is Earth Strong. Earth Strong means a birthday, right? It resembles a birthday. The day someone was born. Earth Day, right? I've never come such a word, right? Earth Strong. That's very new to me. It resembles the day you were born. It resembles you being introduced into this world called Earth, right? So yeah, man, that's what it means. And people do take their birthday seriously, right? That's when they were born. That's when they were introduced to their family members, their siblings, you know, their mother, their father. And yeah, they expect presents, right, to be given out to them when it's their birthday. But I think it's different when it comes to me as an individual. A simple happy birthday, right? It's just fine for me. A simple happy birthday would just make it for me. I think, you know, in life, it's very easier when you are not expecting anything from anyone, right? Then you are not seeking approval from anyone. You are not expecting anyone to hold you maybe to a high regard. So I think living life without expectations, that's the way to go. That's the way to go, right? That's the way to go. Just live life without expectation. If there are surprises along the way, you will be surprised, right? Yeah. So that's how I live as a person. No expectation, no surprises, no disappointments. That's how you should do it as a person. Moving on to another word, a green herb. A green herb is a sacred plant used for meditation and reasoning. I think what green herb are we actually talking about, right? The green herb. The strong one. Takes you high into places. So yeah, that's our second, or rather, fourth word of the day. Green herb, a sacred plant used for meditation and reasoning. I think that one's just plain and simple. No explanation. Moving on to another word. This one is also similar to the first one, lion heart, meaning courageous and spiritually strong person. A courageous and a spiritually strong person, right? Yeah, those people, when you get into a room, you can feel their energy, you know, you can feel their aura, you can feel that this person, he's a strong man, right? He's courageous, a rather strong woman also, because there are women that have aura, right? That have that thing about them, you know, you just can't point it out, but they have that specific thing about them. Right, so yeah, man, a lion heart means a person that is courageous, a person that is spiritually strong. And last but not least, Dread Talk. Dread Talk is a speech used by Rastafarian to express truth, resistance to Babylon, right? Because we are fighting against Babylon at the end of the day, right? And yeah, man, that's how we wrap up with our word for today. Our words, rather, for today. Hit us up, 076-914-0815. If you want to send a shout out, you want to send a birthday message, I am the man of the hour. But nonetheless, let's keep our lights on. Let's pay the bills. I'll see you just in a bit.
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2: 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That was Israel Vibration coming through with a Rude Boy Shuffling, taking us to 54 minutes after the hour, 10 o'clock, right here on the Reggae. And yeah, man, in just about a couple of minutes, I'll be leaving you, right? But I'll not be leaving you just in jay. I need to give you some reggae updates. Let's go.

Alright, let's check out new music releases. This one is by, or rather, it's by Virus Artist, right? It's called Celebrating Jamaica 64. It was released on the 8th, right? The 8th, or rather the 7th of August. We are in the month of August. Oh my god. Yeah, the year is gone, right? And we also have Catch Fire featuring Mike. It's called Sensmelia, right? Sensmelia. It was released also on the 8th of August 2026. Jay Chambers featuring Natural High Music. When a Play, right? Released on August the 7th. Moving on, T.O.K. with the Rubber a Dub Style, right? Released also on the 8th. Anthony B featuring Marlon Easy with the Roster, released also on the 7th. Alright, let's check out our music video premieres. Jay Chambers, Levication Quest. Coming through with Jack and Jill, released also on the 7th. John Moon featuring Rain Africa. It's called The Word, released on the 7th. Also, Ela with Mads and Mike General. Break the Chain, released on the 5th of August 2026. And last but not least, Imani, Rod Send a Prayer, released also on the 5th. Alright, for the first festival lovers, for the concert lovers, I got you, right? This one is called the Lionheart Music Festival. It's going to be in Hamilton, right? Hamilton, United States of America. It's going to run through from the 7th up until the 9th, 2026. It's going to feature the likes of King Tupper, Yadko, Mike Love, TPI, Sansa Motion, and Cultivate Your Mind, alright? So yeah, those are the people that will be there. Do not miss out if you are nearby the area. No Logo Festival 2026, Pontstrue, Logon, France, right? Pontstrue, Logon, France. I don't know whether that's how it's pronounced, but yeah. It's going to run through from the 7th up until the 8th of August 2025. So make sure that you also get your tickets before time. So yeah, man. Moving on right along. Africa Music Festival. This one is going to be held in Medingen, right? Medingen. Germany is the place to be. It's going to run through from the 7th up until the 9th of August. Go out there, support those artists, because they really do need it, right? No Logo, another one, it's No Logo BZH 2026, Saint Malo, France. That's the place to be.

0: From the 7th up until the 9th of August 2025 for Jamaica Independence Festival. It's going to be held in Stockholm. It's going to be on the 8th Reggae Sun Fest 2026 Oeiras, Portugal. It is rather the place to be from the 9th up until the 8th, right? So the 8th up until the 9th, right? And last but not least, the Boomtown Fed 2026 Hemisphere United States, or rather United Kingdoms, from the 12th up until the 16th. It's going to feature the likes of Kneecap, Caesar Sister, Madness, Skeel, Lex, Fortet, Faithless, Scooter, Shinko, Ren, Shaggy, and Eve, and also various artists. So go out there, have a great time, and come back. Tell us more about it, right? We've hit the hour mark. It's almost 10 o'clock in just about 15 seconds. But nonetheless, this is me. I am signing out. I'll see you next week. Same time, same place, from 9 o'clock, or rather from 8 o'clock up until 10 a.m. right here on the station that listens to the people, making way for Brafet with Sikha Geshu. Let's go.
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4: Top stories this hour, Premier of Limpopo, Dr. Popira Matuba, honors a late educator and community leader. And a man found murdered along Toyando Road. Thank you, Martin, and good morning. Limpopo Premier Dr. Popira Matuba has praised the late educator and community leader Motsake Tlaksin Mafefe for dedicating 33 years to teaching and serving Mamone community in Sekhukhune. Mafefe was honored at his funeral yesterday, where he was remembered as a teacher, mentor and community leader who promoted education, supported young people and contributed to community development. Ramatuba says that Mafefe believed in community service, volunteering, preserving culture and bringing people together. Ramatuba has more.
5: Negotiator that you had amongst your royal council. Fellow monarchs, say Kabo Charity Ore, Area Tamu Kaleva Kalangori, Nikuler Lizavango, Gimwe, Walapa, Lelimuli Lelimwe, Mamutla, Uetechi, Bahama Fair, Rikilemo Kaleva Kalangori, Muen O Mamut, Awa Notes and Afela, Kamuna Ping Lahama Fair, Utse, Kamaras Chavasa Mamon.
4: And police in Toyando, Limpopo, are investigating the murder of a 37-year-old man whose body was found along the Toyando P West Road in the early hours of Saturday. Police were alerted after the man was found lying on the side of the road. Officers found him with a wound to his neck, and he was declared dead at the scene by emergency medical services. The motive for the murder is not yet known, and no suspects have been arrested. Limpopo Police spokesperson Malisela Lidwaba elaborates.
6: There was a man found lying on the side of the road. Upon our arrival, members found the deceased lying on the back with wound on the neck. The deceased was declared dead at the scene by emergency medical services personnel. The motive for murder is not known, and the suspects are unknown at this stage. Police have opened murder for further investigation. Anyone with information that could assist the police
7: or suspects may contact Constable Patutsedzo Baloyi on the number 072-188-3220 or the nearest police or crime.
4: In political news, Democratic Alliance Federal Chairperson Solim Simanga says the DA is no longer a small opposition party and is aiming to become South Africa's biggest political party by 2029. He said this during the party's election manifesto launch. Simanga says the party plans to expand its control of municipalities and eventually the national government with a focus on improving basic services, creating jobs and fighting corruption. He says DA-led municipalities must provide reliable water, clean finances and decent living conditions while ensuring that employment opportunities are allocated fairly without political connections. He further added that the DA's manifesto is a contract with the South Africans and that voters should hold the party accountable for delivering on its promises as it prepares for the 2029 elections. Msimanga on the clip.
8: When the DA was small and everybody was laughing when we said we will be the biggest party in South Africa. There was a time when we started and said that the DA will not be a party of opposition forever and ever. But we understood we needed to oppose that which was going wrong. Let's make sure that we stop the corruption and ensure that ultimately you have services that go to the people.
4: Moving on to sports news, former Mamelodi Sundowns coach Pitso Mosimane is set to become the new Bafana Bafana head coach. The SAFA National Executive Committee approved his appointment during an extraordinary meeting at SAFA House yesterday. Mosimane is expected to replace Hugo Bruce, whose five-year contract recently ended after guiding Bafana Bafana to the 2026 FIFA World Cup. However, the appointment is still subject to final negotiations between Mosimane and SAFA. SAFA President Danny Jordan says a formal announcement is expected next week. Sports analyst Pule Mushu weighs in on the matter.
9: Like one out from Afar, see, Pitso Mosimane, one is pile of place, as Coach Sapanagulisa Mutlajamalo, Coach Hugo Bruce. You wanna, I do Hatta, the Galley, Soyalo Reska, Level Adi Guello, and Cherry Woods, Annualo, Ovani, Kiri, Wanokari, Rail Organete, South African Football Association, Hito, Volalaga, and our way to announce and in Alaga, Matakua of Anavana. 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
4: Recapping on the top story, Limpopo Premier Dr. Popi Ramathuba has praised the late educator and community leader Motsake Clarkson Mafefe for dedicating 33 years to teaching and serving the Mamone community in Sekhukhune. That's all for this hour. Catch your next bulletin in Sepedi at 1 o'clock with Kifilo Ramutla. For Radio Top News, I am Kabelo Mashiani.
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1: aa re ga botse re leboga beautiful show
0: hey re leboga
1: yeah. Yeah, thank you so much, Prophet. Just bagasse gudumeji shiva tel jivarna radio turf. There's so much coming on our, you know, Women's Day, Breeze Sounds edition. I'm asking a very beautiful question to my ladies. Who are you when you're not taking care of everyone else? We also have your listeners' choice and dedications together with your artist profiling. I'm going to be giving you a famous quote and you have to guess who said it. There's also your Radio Turf R&B and Soul Mix in the latest hour. And for relationship talk, well, I'm asking you, why do we lose ourselves at most when we get into romantic setups, romantic relationships? That's all I have today. Good music and a great time together from 12 to 3 o'clock. Thank you so much. Why do we lose ourselves?
0: Go hop along fit. 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
1: All right.
0: Ona 3.8 FM ga ntse tshe tshona sa hotel cha batho. 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
2: 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On the 9th of August 1956, more than 20,000 women of all races marched to the Union Buildings in Pretoria to protest the unjust apartheid pass laws that forced black women to carry passports controlling where they could live and work. This movement was led by courageous women such as Lillian Goy, Helen Joseph, Rahima Musa, and Sophia Williams de Bruyn, amongst others. They delivered petitions with more than 100,000 signatures to the then Prime Minister and stood together in silence for 30 minutes in a powerful act of courage and unity. As we honor their legacy throughout Women's Month, we also renew our commitment to building a better future by ending gender-based violence, closing the gender pay gap, empowering women, and ensuring every girl child has access to quality education and equal opportunities. 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
0: Six minutes. I'm going to get a message. We're going to follow Irila Yabo Lesme, baby. 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
3: This August, Radio Turf joins the rest of South Africa in commemorating the historic 1956 Women's March. On the 9th of August 1956, more than 20,000 women of all races marched to the Union Buildings in Pretoria to protest the unjust apartheid pass laws that forced black women to carry passports controlling where they could live and work. This movement was led by courageous women such as Lillian Goy, Helen Joseph, Rahima Musa and Sophia Williams de Bruyn, amongst others. They delivered petitions with more than 100,000 signatures to the then Prime Minister and stood together in silence for 30 minutes in a powerful act of courage and unity. As we honor their legacy throughout Women's Month, we also renew our commitment to building a better future by ending gender-based violence, closing the gender pay gap, empowering women, and ensuring every girl child has access to quality education and equal opportunities. From all of us at Radio Turf, we wish every woman a meaningful and inspiring Women's Month. 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

And just like that, we have kickstarted a beautiful, beautiful show. This is The Breeze Sounds. We have kickstarted the show with two beautiful sounds, Mama Wami by Canaries. And of course, we had Adriana with the song code Suddenly, bringing us all the way to 12 minutes after 12 o'clock. A very good afternoon to you and yours. Happy Sunday, my beautiful people. And welcome to The Breeze Sounds, your home of good music, real conversations, and just beautiful, beautiful moments. Well, it is Women's Day. I am so excited, and I hope you are as well from wherever you are. And today we are celebrating the women who inspire us, all the radiant women, the courageous women, young women, women who take, you know, who take on others' burdens, you know, who hold other people's hands. Women who never give up, you know, who continue growing, you know, pioneering woman. Any woman you can think of today, it's your time to shine, and we are celebrating you right here on The Breeze Sounds, you know? Yeah, it's just a moment for you and I to breathe today, to celebrate, and just to be happy. My name is Neo Wagaramashapa, and I am your host. I am so happy to have you with me this afternoon. The good part is I will be with you from now till 3 o'clock. We're going to be spending time celebrating women, but more importantly, we're going to have some honest conversation about the woman behind the strength, you know, because sometimes we become so busy taking care of everyone else that we forget to take, you know, to take care of ourselves too, you know. So for our talk of the day, but before we get into our talk of the day, let me give thanks to Brafets, who was with you from 10 to 12 on Serareshu. Do catch him again during the week on that beautiful show, Wings of Love. And of course, my senior producer, Mr. Mark, for always ensuring that everything is running smoothly behind the scenes. Thank you guys so much. Well, where was I? I was talking about, you know, how as women, we are always taking care of the next person, right? So for the talk of the day on this beautiful Sunday, I'm asking, who are you when you are not taking care of everyone else? Who are you as a woman if, or rather when you are not taking care of, you know, everyone else in your circle? So today it's your space to actually talk to me about that. I also have an amazing time for you to actually let me know what song you would like to hear on your airways. It will be your Sunday triple play. And of course, for artist profiling today, we are looking into Simpiwe Dana. It's Women's Month. Let's celebrate our women. And of course, we also have Who Said It as we are in our second hour. In the latest hour, we have your Radio Turf R&B and mix, R&B and soul mix just for you. And of course, for our relationship talk today, I'm asking, do you think we lose ourselves when it comes to romantic relationships? And if yes, why is that the case? Why do we keep losing ourselves? Anyway, that's all that I have for you. That's your package for this beautiful Sunday, the 9th of August, 2026. In any case, from wherever you may be listening from, should you need to let me know what your thoughts are throughout the show, you can let me know on 076-914-0815. That is 076-914-0815. Catch us as well on Facebook. 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On Instagram, on TikTok, and of course on X, we are available. We are Radio Turf, the station that listens to the people. You're 103.8 FM. I'm so excited just to be here with you. Happy Sunday. This one is a song by Afrotraction, Mjele, just for you, as you are getting the feel of The Breeze Sounds. Enjoy it, and I'll see you guys in just a bit.

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0: It's a beautiful Sunday. Kenny G, Songbird, the song in the background just for you, bringing us all the way to 33 minutes after 12 o'clock. We also had Langa Mavuso Home featuring Dylan Fine. A very good afternoon. Happy Sunday to you and yours. And welcome to the Breeze Suns Show, right here on Radio Turf, the station that listens to the people. You're chilling with myself. My name is Nell, and I am so happy and excited to have you here. Thank you so much for making the Breeze Sounds, or rather Radio Turf, your number one midday companion. Well, we are celebrating our beautiful women who are always strong, you know, who show up every day, who are always there, who hold our hands, you know, who guide us and everything. And that's why I want you and I to get into the main talk of this beautiful Sunday. Well, we're taking a little bit of a twist here, you know, because we're always talking about how women should be strong, you know, and they are indeed, you know, how they need to show up, how they need to wear their crown and everything. But when do they get to take care of themselves? When do they get to take care of themselves? You know, they do so many beautiful things for the people that they love. They nurture. I mean, we listen, we encourage, we cook, we clean, we comfort. You know, we support our partners, we raise children, we take care of our families, we check on our friends. There's a lot that we do. We remember birthdays and important dates. You know, we are just there for our colleagues, whatever that you can think of. We give advice when someone is lost. You know, we show up when people are going through difficult times. Sometimes we even put our own needs aside just to make sure that everyone else is okay. You can relate to that, right? Because you're a woman and you're a great woman as well. So today I want you and I to talk about that, you know? I mean, there is honestly something beautiful about being that person, you know? Being the person everyone can count on. Being the person who says, I've got you. But today, on Women's Day, I want us to ask another question, or I am asking you that question. Who are you when you are not taking care of everyone else? This matters. This conversation matters. Who are you really when you are not taking care of everyone else? When you're not someone's mother, partner, sister, daughter, or even a friend? When nobody needs your help, when nobody's asking you to fix something, when you don't have to be strong for everyone, who are you? What makes you happy? I mean, what do you enjoy doing? What are your dreams? What do you do just for yourself? Do you even remember the things that make you happy? 076-914-0815, 076-914-0815. That's my WhatsApp line. Talk to me. Let me know. What do you do that makes you remember who you are, that makes you just relax and breathe and, you know, forget about everyone else's problems in this world? Do you travel? What do you do? And maybe that's the reminder we need today, you know, because you also deserve to be taken care of too. It is exactly 36 minutes after 12. I'm going to let you just think about it, to sit with that for a moment, and I'll be giving you more music. Well, yeah, it's something to think about. It's something to think about. This one is a song by Kenny Rogers, Lady, just for you. Enjoy it, and a very good afternoon. Happy Sunday, and welcome to the Breeze Suns Show.
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My heart belongs to you, girl. 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

0: It is 14 minutes before 1 o'clock, and this one is a song by Anne Murray, When I Fall. We also had Cam, Share My Life. And that brings us back to the conversation that we're having, around, how women can actually forget, who they are outside everything else, or how to, just be there for themselves. And that's what I'm asking this Women's Day. Who are you when you're not taking care of everyone else? Because what we do all the time is to share ourselves or share our lives with our people, the people that we love. And we get to forget that, we are important too, We forget to say no. We forget to, choose boundaries, if I'd say, When you have to take a break, you're asking yourself, but who will do this? When you say no, you get words like you have changed. When you set a boundary, people would say to you, you're becoming selfish. You pursue a career, people would be like, you're neglecting your family. You decide to rest, but there is so much that needs to be done, And somehow, as women, we can end up believing that being a good woman means constantly being available to everyone else. But self-care, let me tell you, it's not selfishness, Having boundaries doesn't make you difficult. Wanting more for yourself doesn't mean you are ungrateful. And even asking for help doesn't mean you are weak, because sometimes taking care of yourself is actually what allows you to continue showing up for the people you love. So I'm asking you this question, and you're listening right now. If you're a woman listening, let me know on 076-914-0815. When did you just do something? When was the last time you did something purely for yourself, Or perhaps what is that one thing you've always wanted to do, but you keep postponing because everyone else comes first. Your children comes first. Your spouse comes first. Your work comes first. Everything else comes first except for you. Because I think sometimes we need to remind ourselves as women, or remind the next woman, that, they don't have to earn the right to rest. You don't have to collapse before you're allowed to say, I am tired. You don't have to reach breaking point before you ask for help. And you don't have to justify every decision you make for yourself. And you're also allowed to have dreams and have, that have nothing to do with anyone else. You're allowed to change. You're allowed to start again. You're allowed to say no. You are allowed to take up the space. So I'm asking you, who are you when you're not taking care of everyone else? What do you do? Do you go out? Do you sleep? Do you listen to music? Do you just spend time alone? What do you do? Do you just get yourself crispy donuts? What do you do? What do you enjoy? Do you enjoy hikes? Because those are permittable as well, It is 10 minutes before 1 o'clock. I'm still waiting to hear what you guys' thoughts are. I mean, it's Women's Month, and I think the gents as well can just hop in and just give us something beautiful to share with our ladies today. You want to say something positive, something affirmative, something pushy to the ladies, just say it, give them their flowers while they are still here. And I hope the gents as well are just making the ladies in their lives day special, more special today. I'm still with you. My name is Neo. This is the Bree Sons Show. If you have just joined in, we are wrapping up the first hour of the show right here on Radio 2 of the station that listens to the people. I don't want you to go anywhere. I want you to stick around, because we still have so much to do, so much to talk about. Let me do this and I'll see you guys in a bit. This August, Radio Turf joins the rest of South Africa in commemorating the historic 1956 Women's March. On the 9th of August 1956, more than 20,000 women of all races marched to the Union Buildings in Pretoria to protest the unjust apartheid pass laws that forced black women to carry passports controlling where they could live and work. This movement was led by courageous women such as Lillian Goy, Helen Joseph, Rahima Musa, and Sophia Williams de Bruyn, amongst others. They delivered petitions with more than 100,000 signatures to the then Prime Minister and stood together in silence for 30 minutes in a powerful act of courage and unity. As we honor their legacy throughout Women's Month, we also renew our commitment to building a better future by ending gender-based violence, closing the gender pay gap, empowering women, and ensuring every girl child has access to quality education and equal opportunities. From all of us at Radio Turf,
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0: A beautiful sound from Kenny Latimo. Always remember, well, your time is just 2 minutes before 1 o'clock. We will soon be getting updates from Kifilwe from the news desk, just in a few. But before that, we are wrapping up the conversation. It's still Women's Month, and I think as I was listening to, the song by Kenny, I'm just, you know, thinking about how you must never, you know, be hard on yourself as a woman. You know, you must always remember that you're doing your best, you know, and you're also doing this life lamatomo. It's your first time doing this life as well, so there's no manual. That one we know, there is no manual, therefore you can't expect yourself to know everything. That is just, you know, impractical. I have two comments over here. Masoko Magoro are to answer the question on, you know, what do they do when they are not taking care of everyone else in their circle. I love taking care of the people that I love in my life, but I've learned that I can't pour from an empty cup. So true. I make time for myself, even if it's just listening to music, going out with friends, or having some quiet time alone. I don't think choosing yourself means you love others less. Sometimes taking care of yourself is what gives you the strength to keep showing up for everyone else. Thank you so much, Masoko. Thank you so much. I have another one over here. Anonymous is saying, I'm always thinking about my children, my partner and family. When someone asks me what makes me happy, I actually have to think about it. I think women need to remember that we are people too, not just caregivers. Thank you so much for this one. Yeah, it's very true. Guys, it's time for you and I to go and hear what's happening around us with Kifi Nwagara Mudla. Stay tuned and a very good afternoon to you and yours. This is Radio Turf, The Breeze Sounds Show. Good afternoon.
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3: Ke a leboga Neo motheletši wa Radio Turf Thobela. 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
4: The fact that you have a woman and a department for women,
5: yes,
4: that's for me progress. But today we have 64% of people who graduate from our tertiary institutions being young women, that's progress. That we have the Chief Justice of South Africa, yes, being a woman, the Auditor General of South Africa being a woman, and many others who occupy very strategic positions, I think we've made progress.
3: Re sa lefao tonagolo ka mona provinceng ya Limpopo Dr. Bobera Mathuba le yena o etile meketeko yeo ya letšatši la bosetšhaba la go tlhompha basadi ka lepatelong la dipapadi la Moses Mananyane ka 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Building. Ra bathuba magareng a tše dingwe o rile
4: even today. So we want to say, let's continue to speak to the present. The memories of those women, their resistance and their pain and their determination remain beneath the surface of our national story. So Pindam Zala to me is an invitation to reconnect with the spirit of resistance and solidarity. I'm saying, Stimela said, whispers in the deep during that time.
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0: Right, welcome back to the show. It is exactly 12 minutes after 1 o'clock and this is the second hour of the Breezance Show with myself. My name is Nell. I hope you're well from wherever you may be listening from this beautiful Sunday, whether you are just on your way home from church, whether you are on the road going somewhere, whether you're just relaxing with your loved ones at home, wherever you may be, whether you're running errands. Thank you so much for being part of the Breezance Show. This is Radio Tube, the station that listens to the people. I gave you a beautiful song from Kirk Whalum, I Wouldn't Be a Man, just for you. Well, with that being said as well, you know, around this time, we get to give you a chance to actually tell me what songs you would like to hear. It's time for your Sunday triple play right here on the Breezance Show, where I get to let you and your music just be together without any disturbance. So for those who don't know, every Sunday around this time, you can either request three international or local songs that you love, you know? Whether you're dedicating them to yourself or someone else, this is your time to shine. And on today's, you know, Sunday Triple Play, we've got Joy, who's listening all the way from Unit F. Thank you so much, Joy, for hanging out with us this beautiful afternoon. Joy wanted me to play three beautiful sounds. Chris Walker, Everything Will Be Alright. Keisha Cole, Trust. And of course, Atlantic Star, My First Love. Beautiful sounds, Joy. Thank you so much. You could be like Joy next time, next Sunday. You can also hear your three beautiful sounds being played right here on the show. What you just need to do is to send me a WhatsApp text on 076-914-0815. 076-914-0815. Happy Sunday to you and yours, Joy. This is your Triple Play. Enjoy it and I'll see you guys in just a bit.
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1: What up, Mo? 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
2: Oh, hey.
1: I've been thinking about this guy. I really feel a lot. And yeah. Everything that he's been through, I just want him to trust me.
2: He should.
1: I'll never hurt him, but...
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1: You know, love.
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1: I've got a
0: go. Station that listens to the people.
1: And believe me, it's not because I don't love you, girl. It's really because I'm not in love with you.

My First Love, Atlantic Star, bringing us all the way to 28 minutes after 1 o'clock. A beautiful, beautiful song choice by Joy. Thank you so much for making our Sunday. I hope you get over your first love, Joy. If only that's the case. If only that's the case. Like I said, it can only be like Joy if you text me on 076-994-0815 if you would like to hear any song, or rather triple play of your choice, played right here on The Breeze Sounds Show. Welcome to the show. This is Radio Tev, the station that listens to the people. My name is Noel Magaramashapa, and I am with you till 3 o'clock. We still have more to talk about. We still have a lot of music to listen to. I mean, this is where we, you know, inform, educate, and entertain. And it's just about soul and R&B right here. I'm so glad that you are here, because right at the moment, we are having another edition of Who Said It? You know, and since it's Women's Day, I think it's so much... it would only make sense if we get to connect with the theme of women, courage and self-worth, you know. So welcome to Who Said It right here on The Breeze Sounds. So now, for those who are new here, this is how it works, right? I give you a code, or I am going to give you a code, and you've got four possible answers. Your job is simple, to either tell me if it's A, which, or B, C or D, right? And I think, should you have an answer, what you need to do is to just tell me on the number 076-994-0815. 076-994-0815. You can either send me a text or a voice note just answering the question. Are you ready? So now, here's today's code. It says, you may not control all of the events that happen to you, but you can decide not to be reduced by them. Let me give it to you again. It says, you may not control all of the events that happen to you, but you can decide not to be reduced by them. Who said it? Is it A, Oprah Winfrey? Is it B, Maya Angelou? Is it C, Michelle Obama? Or D, Chimamanda Ngozi Adichie? Yes, I want you to send me your answer and let me know who said it. And then after this beautiful sound by Aaron Hall, which is I Miss You, I'm going to be revealing that answer to you. Remember, it says you may not control all of the events that happen to you, but you can decide not to be reduced by them. And I asked, is it Oprah Winfrey? Is it Maya Angelou? Is it Michelle Obama? Or is it Chimamanda Ngozi Adichie? Let me know. Time is 31 minutes after 1. I miss you, Aaron Hall, just for you, right here on The Breeze Sounds.

0: It's Aaron Ho, I Miss You, bringing us to 24 minutes before 2 o'clock. I'm still with you, my name is Nell, and this is the Breeze Sounds Show right here on Radio Tip, the station that listens to the people. I'm still here, and I hope you're having a lovely one from wherever you are. I mean, it's a Sunday. I hope you are chilled. I hope you are relaxing, because tomorrow, or at least tomorrow, you're not going to work. Some of you are not working tomorrow. It's another chance again to just sit back and relax. A long weekend. I'm not even feeling the long weekend vibe. I don't know why. I just don't have that feel. But I hope you are using it to your best ability from wherever you may be. Well, I gave you a quote earlier on our segment, Who Said It? The code was, you may not control all of the events that happen to you, but you can decide not to be reduced by them. And this is the correct answer. The correct answer is B. That was said by Maya Angelou. And I think it's just a beautiful quote, especially on a special day like this one. Today, you know, it reminds you and I that although we can't always control what happens to us, we still have a say in what those experiences mean for us and how we choose to move forward, right? And that is what resilience is all about. That is exactly what resilience is, you know, not pretending that life is always easy, that life is always rosy, but refusing to let those difficult experiences define your entire story. I don't know how you did, but I'm glad that you stayed for the answer. I mean, sometimes, you know, makacha life itself, you know, just be happy, you know. You're so consumed in just being miserable, you know, in being sad. And I'm not saying it's wrong for you to be sad, but sometimes just, you know, amaze life, you know, make it question, why is she so happy today? Why is she so bubbly? What's wrong? What went wrong? And then in that moment, you're just living your best life. Living your best life. Keep listening to The Breeze Sounds Show. After this, you know, at break, we have more beautiful, beautiful conversations to have. It is your artist profiling time. And I'll be giving you just a few songs of the artist that we are profiling. This is The Breeze Sounds Show on Radio Tip, the station that listens to the people. Happy Women's Day. Happy Sunday.
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0: This August, Radio Turf joins the rest of South Africa in commemorating the historic 1956 Women's March. On the 9th of August 1956, more than 20,000 women of all races marched to the Union Buildings in Pretoria to protest the unjust apartheid pass laws that forced black women to carry passbooks controlling where they could live and work. This movement was led by courageous women such as Lillian Ngoyi, Helen Joseph, Rahima Musa and Sophia Williams de Bruin, amongst others. They delivered petitions with more than 100,000 signatures to the then Prime Minister and stood together in silence for 30 minutes in a powerful act of courage and unity. As we honor their legacy throughout Women's Month, we also renew our commitment to building a better future by ending gender-based violence, closing the gender pay gap, empowering women and ensuring every girl child has access to quality education and equal opportunities. From all of us at Radio Turf, we wish every woman a meaningful and inspiring Women's Month. 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

Alright family, welcome back to the Breeze Sounds Show. It is 16 minutes before 2 o'clock and it's time for our artist profiling segment. And today we are shining the spotlight on one of South Africa's most distinctive soul and R&B voices. I'm talking about a woman whose music has always been so beautiful, you know. I mean, her music has just a beautiful way of making you feel like she's sitting across from you, telling you a story about love, heartbreak, growth, and life. Her name is Zonke. We know her, Zonke Dikana. She was born in Port Elizabeth, now known as Gqeberha, and she grew up in a very musical family. Her father, Vuyisile Dikana, was also a musician, a songwriter, so music was already, you know, part of her world from a very young age. But what I find particularly interesting about Zonke is that, rather her journey itself, is that she didn't immediately become the star we know today, you know? Before fully stepping into her own spotlight, she spent years working behind the scenes. Some of you might not even know this. She was involved a lot in songwriting, backing vocals, and even collaborations. And she was part of the group Jackknife. I don't know if you know about it. She also worked with other, you know, a lot more South African artists that we know that are famous. I think we'd all know who Mafikizola is, which also gave her an opportunity to develop not just as a vocalist but as a songwriter and a creative that she is today. And then she then decided, you know, that it was time to tell her own stories. And her breakthrough came with her 2011 album Ina Ete. And if you've ever listened to Zonke, you'll understand that her music doesn't feel like somebody's trying too hard to impress you. No, it's too intimate, it's honest, it's emotional. She sings about love, but not just, you know, the beautiful side of love. She talks about the confusion that comes with love, the disappointment, the vulnerability, the moments where you have to ask yourself whether you're staying because you still love someone or because you are afraid to let them go. And I think that's one of the reasons so many people connect with her, because she doesn't make you feel like heartbreak is something you have to hide. She makes it sound like it's part of being a human. And then came the work of Heart in 2015, which is another important chapter in her career. And even that title says so much about who Zonke is as an artist, you know, a work of heart. Because when you listen to her music, you hear someone who's deeply, you know, involved in her craft. She's not just the person standing behind the microphone. No, she's a songwriter, she's a composer, and a producer too. And that matters, because, you know, it really means that when she tells a story, so she is involved in shaping that story from beginning to end. And over the years, we've heard her give songs like Jigizinto, Feelings, Richard, Soul to Soul, and many more. Different songs, different emotions, and that same Zonke quality that is soulful, thoughtful, and very honest. We love her, you know? We love her. And I think a lot of things make her so much beautiful, you know? Because in some of her, you know, songs or the tracks that she had made for us, you know, she allows herself to be vulnerable. And sometimes she talks about, you know, saying strength is not you saying, it's not about you saying nothing can hurt me. But strength is also saying, yes, this hurt me, but I'm still here. And that is what makes her story so beautiful, because she has spent so many years creating music that allows people to sit with their emotions, to love, to grieve, to remember, to let go, and sometimes, most importantly, to choose themselves. And today, when we talk about South African soul and R&B, we cannot leave Zonke out, because she's not just a singer, she's a storyteller, a real woman who writes songs, you know, a woman who has built a career around authenticity. And that, my dear friend, authenticity is something that you should wear, because no one can actually take it away from you. No one, you know. And perhaps that's why, even after all these years, when a Zonke song comes on or you hear it somewhere, you don't just hear music, you feel something, you know. And that, for me,
is the mark of a great soul artist. That is Ongedikana. This is the Bree Sounds Show. I'm giving you beautiful sounds from her as we are leading to 2 o'clock. Enjoy and have a good afternoon to you.

0: Well, it is exactly 4 minutes before 2 o'clock. Zonke Richard in the background, and this one is dedicated to all my ladies out there who are listening. Young, old, this one is for you. And I just couldn't help but think about how often as women, we limit ourselves at times, right? We allow fear, other people's opinions, past disappointments, and even our circumstances to convince us that maybe we are not capable of reaching the things we dream about. Let me tell you, my darling, sometimes you just have to remind yourself that I am allowed to want more, I am allowed to dream bigger, and also I am allowed to start again. And I am allowed as well to become a different version of myself. So to you, as a lady, as a woman listening to this right now, this afternoon, wherever you are, whatever your it is, that career, that business, that qualification, that healing, that new beginning, don't be afraid to reach for it. You don't even need anyone or anybody or everybody to even understand your journey. You just need to believe in or believe that it's worth it. It's worth taking the next step. That is Zonke, reach it just for you. Beautiful reminder that sometimes the first person who needs to believe in you is you. Is you. Trust me, it works. 2 minutes before 2 o'clock. Just to remind you, we are hopping into the third and the last hour of the Bree Sounds Show. You're still with myself right here on Radio Turf. My name is Noah, and thank you so much for making me your number one this beautiful afternoon. We have a beautiful mix that's coming from the captain himself. You know, I'm so excited to hear the mix. It's just for you. You need to go and listen and just enjoy it. Be it that you just, you know, allow yourself to feel whatever that you want to feel. With that being said as well, just be sure not to go anywhere, because now as we wrap up the show, we will be looking into your relationship talk, right? And I'm asking, do we lose ourselves when we fall in love? That's what we're talking about on our today's relationship talk segment. So yeah, it's something that you don't want to miss. Just be here, and after this 30 minute Turf R&B and Soul mix, we are engaging in that. This is the Bree Sounds Show with myself. My name is Noah. Good afternoon to you and yours.
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0: man, oh man, oh man, oh man, oh man. The captain actually cooked something here. He cooked something here. What a beautiful mix just for you, the Women's Day edition. It is 28 minutes after 2 o'clock, and this is still the Breeze Sounds show right here on Radio Tip, the station that listens to the people. Well, a few songs actually made it to the playlist or to the mix itself. The Temptations also made it with More Love. Stephanie Mills, I've Learned to Respect the Power of Love. And of course, Ju Cooker and Jennifer Wayne Once with Up Where We Belong. Aretha Franklin, Someone Else's Eyes. Bringing Nora, The Power of Love. Beautiful sounds right here on the Breeze Sounds Show. I'm still with you to 9 minutes after 2 o'clock. My name is Noah, and there's still so much to come. I mean, this is not where it ends. I still have more music just for you. From wherever you may be, I hope you have enjoyed that beautiful mix, especially my ladies, but I know the guys as well. It was just for you as well. Well, I'm still here. The show is getting old. We are now in the last hour of the Breeze Sounds. Well, yeah, we only left with like 20 minutes, 30 minutes, you know, for me to actually leave your studio. We're still celebrating women through music. Well, the stories and the voices that have shaped us, inspired us, and given us something to hold on, you know. So I want you to stay right here with me. Right now on this beautiful Sunday, and like I said, we still celebrate the women who continue to remind us of the power of our voices, our stories, and our dreams. Well, with that being said, welcome to the last thing on the show, which is relationship talk. Today we are talking about something that is quite interesting, because relationships can be beautiful, but sometimes we slowly abandon parts of ourselves to keep the relationship working. So now I am asking you this question: do we lose ourselves when we fall in love? And yes, some people can say yes, but why does that happen, right? Why do we lose ourselves? When you get into a serious relationship, how much of yourself should you be willing to change for your partner? You know, should your partner be your best friend, or is that too much pressure for one person? Is it healthy to have friends and interests that are completely separate from your partner's? You know, have you ever even stopped doing something you loved because your partner didn't like it? Let's say, for instance, you loved cycling, and then your partner would say to you, "Hey, whatever, 20 cycling, but never need to put this. I am not a huge fan of that." You know, it happens. You know, where is the line between compromise and losing yourself? Can you love someone deeply while still needing your own space? Should your partner know everything about you? Is having a private part of your life healthy, or does privacy create suspicion? So now I'm asking, why do we lose ourselves when we fall in love? Or do we lose ourselves when we fall in love? I mean, if you have an answer to that, if you have an idea, a thought, let me know on 076-914-0815. You are this happy person, you know? You're single, you're happy, you're bubbly, you love dancing, you love going out, you love doing this, you love doing that. You know, you're just a people's person. And then someone suddenly steps into your life, and suddenly you're the most reserved person ever on this planet. Why is that? Why are you losing your spark? Does anyone know actually what will be happening? Because sometimes, yes, we do enter relationships with the hope of growing and everything, you know? But now, everything just takes a short turn. Everything just, you know, takes a short turn. I want you to let me know. I'm going to give you a moment to think about it. Or why do we lose ourselves? You know, or have you ever been in a situation where you just completely lost that version that made sense to you more than to anyone else? We are still here. This is still the Breeze Sounds show. My name is Noah. Think about it and let me know.
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0: This August, Radio Tev joins the rest of South Africa in commemorating the historic 1956 Women's March. On the 9th of August 1956, More than 20,000 women of all races marched to the Union buildings in Pretoria to protest the unjust apartheid pass laws that forced black women to carry passports controlling where they could live and work. This movement was led by courageous women such as Lillian Goy, Helen Joseph, Rahima Musa and Sophia Williams de Bruyn, amongst others. They delivered petitions with more than 100,000 signatures to the then Prime Minister and stood together in silence for 30 minutes in a powerful act of courage and unity. As we honor their legacy throughout Women's Month, we also renew our commitment to building a better future by ending gender-based violence, closing the gender pay gap, empowering women, and ensuring every girl child has access to quality education and equal opportunities. From all of us at Radio Turf, we wish every woman a meaningful and inspiring Women's Month. 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
1: All right, welcome back to the show. Without You, Charlie Wilson is the song that I had just given you. Of course, we had Shantae Savage with a song called Pillar Talk. We're still tuned in, or rather we're still together right here on The Breeze Sounds show. My name is Noah. We are wrapping it all up. It has been amazing. But yeah, the conversation still slightly continues, you know. I had asked you, you know, why do we sometimes find ourselves losing our, you know, version that we know, or losing ourselves in relationship and romantic setups, you know? I think it happens that you may know everything about that one person that you are in love with, that you are seeing, your spouse, whoever, but you get to a point where you're not so sure about, you know, if you know yourself anymore. And that is actually a scary place to be, you know? And I want to make something clear. Compromise is part of a healthy relationship, right? It is. It has always been. It'll forever be. If you are in a relationship, of course you're going to adjust. You're going to make sacrifices. You're going to consider another person's feelings. But also, compromise should not mean constantly betraying yourself to keep the relationship alive. I feel like there's a difference in that, you know? And there is also a difference between saying, let's find something that works for both of us, and saying, I'll give up everything I need just so that you don't leave me. That sounds so scary. Those things are not the same, you know? And sometimes we confuse being a good partner with being endlessly available. You know, you must, because of things have changed, you must reply immediately, you must always be together, you must tell each other everything, you must share every friend, you must have the same interest, you must make every decision together. And that sounds so tiring already. But also, a healthy relationship, a healthy love, should still leave room for individuality, you know? Yes, we are together, but you are your own person. I am my own person as well, you know? Because imagine two people who are both whole, independent individuals coming together and saying, I don't need you to compete with me. I just want you to be part of my life. And that, my friend, it's a very different kind of love. And maybe that's something we need to talk about more, because loving someone doesn't mean losing yourself. It simply just means allowing someone to know you deeply while remaining connected to who you are. So here's a little check-in for you. I know you're listening. It's something that you should check in with yourself and ask yourself, when I think about my relationship, do I still recognize myself? I think that is a very important thing to do today. Do I still recognize myself? Do I still have my own dreams, my own friendships, my own interests, my own opinions, my own time? Can I say no without being afraid that the relationship will fall apart? Can I disagree with my partner and still feel, you know, and still feel like I'm being safe and still feel safe with them? Those are some of the questions you need to ask yourself, you know? And perhaps the big question might be, if this relationship ended tomorrow, would I still know who I am? Because we forget ourselves, we become so emotionally dependent, we just over-dependent on someone else. And then when things crash, we crash as well, which is not something that should happen. It is exactly 12 minutes before 3 o'clock. And just to remind you, soon you will be with Khodunya Jazz. They will be with you from 3 o'clock till 5 o'clock. That's where it's happening in the jazz world. I don't want you to miss it. But if you still have a thought or two to let me know about why we end up losing ourselves, how you ended up losing yourself, if you've ever been in that situation, let me know on 076-914-0815. Anita Baker, Caught Up in the Rapture. That's the song that I'm giving you right now. We are wrapping it up.

All right, and that's how we wrap the show up. It is 7 minutes before 3 o'clock, and just like that, I can't believe we have come to the end of another edition of Breeze Sounds. What a beautiful afternoon it has been. We've shared some great soul and R&B. We've celebrated the Woman 3 of a special Women's Day edition. We spent some time with Zonke, and we reflected on the message behind Reach It. And of course, we had our relationship talk where we asked that very important question: do we lose ourselves when we fall in love? And I hope somewhere in between the music and the conversations today, you have found something to stay with you, right? It has been amazing. Maybe you found a song that reminds you of someone. I don't know. Maybe a conversation that made you think differently, or maybe you simply had a good few hours to yourself with some beautiful music in the background. Whatever today looked like for you, thank you so much for spending time with me or spending part of your Sunday with me. Take good care of yourself. That's what I wanted to say. Be kind to yourself. And remember that you don't have to have everything figured out all at once. From me, Noah Wagaramashapa, thank you so much for listening. Thank you for the messages, the song request, and the company. Let's meet again tomorrow, 12 to 3 o'clock, on the Midday Experience Show. Khurunya Jazz is up next. And yeah, do enjoy all the jazzy vibes. Until tomorrow, keep your head up. Keep your heart light. Keep your soul full and keep the music playing. This has been the Breeze Sounds on Radio Turf, the station that listens to the people. Enjoy the rest of your Sunday. Leaving you with Goodbye by Alicia Keys.

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1: Ke a leboa mmoki motheletsi wa Radio Turf Thobela. 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
2: Forum for South Africa is deeply concerned by allegations before the Matlanga Commission that confidential crime intelligence information may have been shared with members of parliament. If these allegations are true, they raise serious questions about the integrity and confidentiality of investigative processes. We ask, why were these particular MPs allegedly given access to sensitive information? Under what legal authority was such information shared?
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1: Women. But the mere fact that you have a woman and a department for women,
2: yes,
1: that's for me progress. But today we have 64% of people who graduate from our tertiary institutions being young women, that's progress. That we have the Chief Justice of South Africa, yes, being a woman, the Auditor General of South Africa being a woman, and many others who occupy very strategic positions, I think we've made progress.
0: Re salefa o tona kgolo ka mona provinceng ya Limpopo Dr. Bobera Matuba le yena o etile meketeko yeo ya letšatši la boditšhaba la go tlhompha basadi ka lepatlelong la dipapadi la Moses Mananyane ka 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
3: and even today. So we want to say, let's continue to speak to the present. The memories of those women, their resistance and their pain, and their determination remain beneath the surface of our national story. So Pindam Zala, to me, it's an invitation to reconnect with the spirit of resistance and solidarity. I'm saying, Stimela said, whispers in the deep during that time.
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UTEV, our shows that tailor to meet your needs. 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
6: One, two, three, ho!

Andries Vollenweida, The Woman and the Stone. Oh, Radio Tef 103.8, the station that listens to the people. And Mrs. Schiller, give me now. We can follow Iria Bone. Yeah, concept is over. Wafa, get a go far reminder or hey, Kakua, Kayabune. Serious Tabasri King, a Muller Tabaril Carga, jazz artist detailing Erna, Mocha Chinal Hono Muller, Tabaril Bellam Hekulu, Judith Sipuma, Queller Tabarne, Mocha Chinal Hono, I mean to say Tabare, Lara Mutzingela. Yeah, eh? Valley Nagar can come in by Bagam, so. A Sanga Hono Gam invite, I fell on a blood to film. A Gatsaparlena Malongona, Wipsinaga, Chachilagare, a woman's day. 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
2: All right, Kofele, Dudubukwana. Asprale Mongezi Feza, Lina Kuchabaraka Sonia. I want to the failure, Katalapele, Karga, Larola, Kurung Yachers. 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

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We're talking about Everything Must Change. Yellow Rocky to build on my album, the best of Judith Zipuma. Yellow Rocky on what you hear, because Johnson and a cry, a smile, a dance. 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

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Ye lo winchi ka 2001. Changes Here. 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The Experience 2013. 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

August, Radio Turf joins the rest of South Africa in commemorating the historic 1956 Women's March. On the 9th of August 1956, more than 20,000 women of all races marched to the Union Buildings in Pretoria to protest the unjust apartheid pass laws that forced black women to carry passports controlling where they could live and work. This movement was led by courageous women such as Lillian Ngoyi, Helen Joseph, Rahima Musa and Sophia Williams de Bruin, amongst others. They delivered petitions with more than 100,000 signatures to the then Prime Minister and stood together in silence for 30 minutes in a powerful act of courage and unity. As we honor their legacy throughout Women's Month, we also renew our commitment to building a better future by ending gender-based violence, closing the gender pay gap, empowering women, and ensuring every girl child has access to quality education and equal opportunities. From all of us at Radio Turf, we wish every woman a meaningful and inspiring Women's Month. 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
2: 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A second man, a police official attached to an investigative unit in Gauteng, was later confirmed to have succumbed to injuries sustained during the incident. 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
1: Forum for South Africa is deeply concerned by allegations before the Matlanga Commission that confidential crime intelligence information may have been shared with members of Parliament. If these allegations are true, they raise serious questions about the integrity and confidentiality of investigative processes. We ask, why were these particular MPs allegedly given access to sensitive information? Under what legal authority was such information shared?
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2: that you have delivered violence, gender-based violence and femicide as a national disaster must mean that we will deploy more resources, must mean that government departments will become more focused in fighting gender-based violence. This we shall do, this we shall enable, this we will work on. So yes, my dear sister Nokuthula, even as you march to Treasury, the message that you have delivered has been heard.
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Paul Polani coming to us in the Garabali Yetla. Remember, fella, what a farm utility. 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Gospel Top 20. 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It's a beautiful Sunday. Yes, it has been a beautiful Sunday so far. 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Motheletsi e gokaganye le rena fa le go wa social media platforms, Facebook at Radio Tef 103.8 FM, Instagram along with Twitter at Radio Tef. 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

This August, Radio Turf joins the rest of South Africa in commemorating the historic 1956 Women's March. On the 9th of August 1956, more than 20,000 women of all races marched to the Union Buildings in Pretoria to protest the unjust apartheid pass laws that forced black women to carry passports controlling where they could live and work. This movement was led by courageous women such as Lillian Ngoyi, Helen Joseph, Rahima Musa and Sophia Williams de Bruin, amongst others. They delivered petitions with more than 100,000 signatures to the then Prime Minister and stood together in silence for 30 minutes in a powerful act of courage and unity. As we honor their legacy throughout Women's Month, we also renew our commitment to building a better future by ending gender-based violence, closing the gender pay gap, empowering women and ensuring every girl child has access to quality education and equal opportunities. From all of us at Radio Turf, we wish every woman a meaningful and inspiring Women's Month. 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

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Yeah, as I was saying, Mutileji, we are celebrating Women's Month this month. Yeah, we all know that these women, they are doing a lot for us, you know, to be where we are now. If it was not by the grace of God and them, hey, some of us wouldn't be here, you know. So, Arjins Wagaseki, Rere, Happy Women's Day. Ba ketekele tšatši le le bona gabotse rata ke re ba lefeleletše gabotse ya motheletši a gone taba that was Dobtunes world a etla gore na coming to us saying hold me Jesus and now I'm going to give you remember this is gospel top 20 and the one that I just gave you now by Dobtunes world it is the 14th no rather it is the 17th song one of our gospel top 20 and the one that I'm going to give you now it is by Nondumiso Maseko coming to us saying Kungo Tando. This is the 16th song in our gospel top 20.

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Mutele tjo go pela fela gore ke mmino mo botsana o wa go tja wena mandla ngobo coming to us saying usmagate abolela ka yena modimo fa. Yeah, remember gore it is still a beautiful Sunday, you know. And I would like to say those who went to church, you know, man, you did your best. Le rena bangwe Sontaga sa rena bangwe re se felela ona fa. Re tlo rapela ka mo station sa Radio Tefo. Ke yona Sontaga ya rena e leng gore ke ne re feleletsa ka fa station. Le wena e leng gore ke ne you're coming from church, you know, please join us. Ona mo gospel top 20 Radio Tefo 103.8 FM, the station that listens to the people. Ye leng gore ke ne e sepedisa ke yena setolo sa ga Madingwane, setolo sa ga Machetela, ke Madingwane Ntoliso go tsena mona le bona mona le se sa a tsene. Say Andries, we are still here. 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

Another beautiful sound by Celestial Chorus by Tlogorena Fabare, Trivana Vamambo. You know, I remember playing this song last, and I didn't even understand the word, or rather, let me say the title of the song. Mari Trivana Vamambo. Tell me, Trivana Vamambo. Is it a Tsonga? Is it Tsonga language? Trivana Vamambo or Chivenda? Yeah, somewhere there. I didn't even know how to call this word. But yeah, this is a good sound from Celestial Chorus by Tlogorena Bari Trivana Vamambo. Analyana Everton Mlalaz. Mutele Chokopela fela gore we are still on Gospel Top 20. Yelong gore ke ene isipisha ke ena se Andrisi Stokolo sa litao. 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Le jachin la lekhono, le jachin la morena. Go ka tla fa each and every Sunday from 5 to 7. You'll find us here. Re feleletsa Sontaga sa rena se e leng gore ke ne Modimo sa re baba letse ka mpho e kgolo e le go bophelo. Motheletse, I'm here now to give you a word of God, you know. A word of God from the book of Colossians, verse 3, chapter 3, verse 23. Actually, yes. It says, whatever you do, it says, whatever you do, do it with all of your heart, as you do it for the Lord, not for the human masters. What this verse says is that in everything that you do, in every good that you do, do it with all of your heart. Do it from within yourself. Do it with all of your heart. What it simply says is that a se sengwe le sengwe se e leng gore ke ngwa se dira ka ra bophelo ba gago, se sengwe le sengwe se e leng gore ke ne ke se se botse o se dira, e ka ba o se direla motho, o ka ba o se direla mang, do it with all of your heart. Se dire ka go rata, o se dire ka pelo ka moka, ka pelo e shweu. I'll give an example for those who be giving or getting supporting other people's. We can talk about the street kids. We can talk about those who are providing food for the orphanages there. For an example, for those, whatever you do good, let it be coming from, let it come out from your heart. I be saying what kingi. You're just doing it for the camera, or you're just doing it for the show off, or you're just doing it to please people. Let it come from your heart. Because what you do, you are not doing it for yourself. Or even you are not doing it for the next person, but you are doing it for the Lord. As you do it for the Lord, not for human masters. So as single working wasidira ikaba sesubotsi sidire ka pelo ka moka sidire ka pelo shweu, do it with all of your heart as you please God, not the human masters. Mutheletsi, this is one of the weights that I can give you for now, while we're still wrapping up the first hour on this show. 50 minutes have gone, and we'll be counting our top 10 from now, you know. Anabele Mutheletsi ere go fena divine souls coming to us saying igama lakho. This is the 12th song yelong gore ke eng go fa yona ka sesiba ka Mutheletsi ere igama lakho tswa go wena Divine Souls SA.

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Not the beautiful one, another beautiful one by Wacham Kuku, Wacham Lilo. Coming to us singing Kabelo Yaka, Analiana, featuring Makubu Pokwani and Kaomlefe. Remember, we are still on Gospel Top 20 right here at Radio Tef 103.8 FM. Driven by Saint Andreas, stole a little stole a machete. Like a man who wanted to lose his. Let me give you a word, a word of God from the book of Isaiah 43:11-2. It says, "Do not fear." It comes to you saying that, "Do not fear, for I have redeemed you, I have summoned you by name. You are mine. Even when you pass through the waters, I will be with you. Even when you pass through the rivers, they will not sweep you away. Even when you pass through the fire, you will not get burned." This is a word of God from the book of Isaiah 43:1-2. Coming to you, telling you that Mutelegi, in each and every situation that you're going through, remember that God is with you in each and every situation, no matter how bad they may be. Just know that God will always be there with you. Yes, it might be difficult, and some of you have been in serious

conditions. Some have been involved in car accidents. Some have been hospitalized for months. And someone, perhaps, if we're talking about a student, the student has been failing each and every time when the student is trying to concentrate, study. The student just keep on, you know, procrastinating and stuff. So that word of God is somehow coming to you, telling you that in each and every situation that you find yourself in, do not give up, because He is God. You may find yourself in a situation whereby you are saying, no, I'm tired, I want to give up. But the word of God that I just gave you now, it comes to you saying that I can see that you are in deep waters, hot waters. But remember that I'm God. No matter how deep those troubles may be, no matter how deep those challenges you may be facing, He is God. He is God. Kiona Isaiah 43:1-2. Motheleji, lo wena gopola gore Modimo re bea ka gare ya di-situation tse e leng gore ke ene, we may think that no, in this situation I'm not going to be able to come out of it. He put us in situations where we even think that no, God has forsaken me. We even thinking of taking our own life, giving up. But that is not how it is supposed to be. That is not what God wants. And sometimes God put us in those challenges as a way to test us, as a way of testing us, as a way of testing if are we strong enough. Sorry, as a way of testing if are we strong enough to handle any situation that he put us through. Some of those challenges He put us inside of them as a way of testing us. Remember, it's hard to really just get everything without suffering. I mean, it's really hard. Not everyone has got everything. Not everyone God answered them without them suffering first. You see, so at some point, as a person, you just have to accept that no, for me to get where I want to be, I will have to suffer. For me to be where I want to be, I know that at some point I will go through some obstacles. I will go through some situations whereby I'm even now starting to give up or just quitting. But truly speaking, that is not what God wants. God wants us to be strong. God put us in those situations to test us, to make us strong. He put us in those situations because He knows that He will be able to take us out of them. Remember gore modimo a ka se go bee ka re situation e leng gore ke ene o tlile go palela ka go gontšha ka gare ga yona. He will definitely take you out of those obstacles or challenges, as long as you believe in Him, as long as you know that He is God and ke modimo a re tshepisitseng, and ebile o a tshepagala, o tlile go re ntšha ka gare a mathata e leng gore ke eng re ke hwetša re le ka gare ga ona. 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

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Let's continue enjoying our music fa e re go fe yena ADBT coming to us saying yang e hola tobe.

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This is the 7th song on our last hour top 10 ke le gore ke motheletse go file yona fa ka sesivaka motheletse ba le rena ke sene ke nana gore sena le rena wherever you are. Well, we're still ripping up our beautiful Sunday. Mwele gore ke ne o ka ba o le gona motheletsi le rena. Those who just tuned in, this is Se Andries Stokolo sa Ditau, Stokolo sa Madingwane. Yeah, ke nna e le gore ke ne ke sepedisa lana le la Gospel Top 20 gona fa go Radio Tef 103.8 FM. Motheletsi kgokaganya le rena fa le go Facebook at Radio Tef 103.8 FM. WhatsApp, you can call or send an SMS on 076-974-0815. Halela ka tsa go tseba are go mutheletse while we are still wrapping up our last hour. 27 minutes have gone by gona mo iriela ya botshelela are go yena gore Salem o re tshwaretse e fe o tla go rena are halela ka tsa go tseba.

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This is Lighten. I talk to you now. Coming to us saying Moya Wami. Remember, this is our fifth song. Yeah, this is our fifth song on our. Actually, we are right into top five. Our last top five. I give you Lighten coming to us saying Moya Wami. I'm now giving you Pastor MP Dube, and again is going to be our fourth one of our gospel top 10 mythology. Our 37 minutes have gone by right here. Radio Tepon 3.8 FM. This is Pastor MP Dube coming to us saying Uthando Lukaba.

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0: Bokiana Butuma ti sofa e tla gore na are nge pelele. 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
1: Each and every day, how to sometimes with a CV, Osailello. 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Let's on the kiddy rappel. 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That's why red

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Yeah, this was a good show. Thank you for joining in. For those who just tuned in, please let's meet again next week, same time, same day. Come on, we're going to be able to get to the Radio TEF 103.8 FM. Before I go out, word of the night. Let us thank God for his protection and ask for continued guidance and safety through the night. Mutheletse, Thobela. Next week, are kopaneng fao.

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Today is a very special day as we celebrate National Women's Day here in South Africa. Omme ke le tjatse le re hlompha go celebrating the strength, the courage and the remarkable contributions of women in our country, and also the courageous women who on the 9th of August in 1956 marched to the Union Buildings in Pretoria to stand against the apartheid government's past laws. 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And with that said, batheletse, happy Women's Day. Hona mo Radio TF ya ke todi ya mmino motheletse na le nna Desiree Asanda Mhlaba o fitlhela 8 o'clock today. Gomme re o amogetse ka yona kosha kopano chorus ba re Mfazi Nankunyana. And reflecting back on the Women's March in 1956, we go to UL choristers ba tsamaya le yona KZN Philharmonic Orchestra ba re We Celebrate. Motheletse, if you've just tuned in, o theleditse yona todi ya mmino gona mo Radio TF 103.8 FM, the station that listens to the people.

0: And that was Bulelani Lamane with Ian Lulimin, whom make up Ilhayo Metelti Rofilona, Duduza Serenade Barry, Refilona Lady Raufalona, UL Choristers, Batsamali Kazit, and Philharmonic Orchestra, Barry Bravo, Women of the Struggle, we celebrate, and also Kopano Koras Gero, Amagajin Kayona Motileji. 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The guest is a young chorister who recently participated in the Saskia's competitions for this year. Not only this year, but then even the previous years. Ke morutwana go tswa gona Class Mothapo Secondary School. 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
0: Okay. And then before that, you can take us back, hore, when did you first join the choir? Maybe primary or creching? 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
1: Naga tumile high school.
0: Yeah.
1: Opela, ke tumile ka 2023, kitara grade
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0: And we are back again, Mutechi. That was the performance at Tabeji's River Kwa Nationals at the SAS Case for this year. Wow, kwa maraori, like no pela jo. Like with 80.33, which will position for the Nationals for the first time, right?
1: First time.
0: Like, how do you feel? God, the whole thing, like, what you call it?
1: Well, naga proud of myself.
0: Yeah.
1: And I'm sure I'm going to be really proud. Kabagalore, distinction, a big distinction.
0: It's a outstanding.
1: Outstanding distinction. Yeah. 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
0: And also the provincials, like, were you really expecting, like, were you expecting Rebecca Obita, the best soloist out of 10, baritone solos, then, or competing later on, and then for the day, be like, you got an award for the best soloist of the day?
1: Hey, Ville Alexa, because I'm going to give you the trophy for the best soloist. I'm going to give you the best soloist.
0: I guess, plus the nerves, I get off to perform.
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0: There's no way every day also I can show we pay us for but okay every day getting the best soloist of the year.
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0: Okay, and then looking back at your performances from the cluster level until the national level, like for the very first time I get with the nationals, so like how was your experience, like namela stage sela, what was going through your mind the minute you said okay no ke represent a province yaka with the million people watching you?
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0: Yeah, I get it. They said in more ba reng the remarks tsela ba dingwadileng somewhere they said you are a national asset again. Yes, how like
1: hey, when I saw the remarks I was like hey, I'm the national asset. Wow. 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
0: Yeah.
1: You know about people as talented specifically. So nambile le naga nore ke bona gar eh actually I'm talented kan ne. 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
1: 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Yeah, have faith every time.
0: Okay, you've already covered the advice that I wanted you to give your peers. 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Yeah. And then also for the very last time I get re no khopelanya na that pinch ya ko shayela live on radio. That's all okay. We did play the audio from the Nationals. So no re khopela rena ya mo radio TF isana lenako like uno yo opela. 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
0: Thank you so much. Thank you so much. You just said our warm up, but do you even really need to warm up? 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
1: Yeah,
0: I need to. I don't know about Magalang, okay, voice a gaga like Osali, one of and then from here, I get to we are Billy over Uli Kaika voice a gaga.
1: I know about Norekit Togomel, Lena,
0: yeah,
1: and Nari in Chigoro, like Hono.
0: Thank you.
1: Ke le dikwereng tse di golo tsa kana ka mo South Africa le tsa kana.
0: Do you see yourself like pursuing any music career like in future?
1: Yeah, I do.
0: Ne?
1: Yeah, I do. Ke nyoka bona ke twiste le dikolo tse dingwe le tsona le khono tswelelela le go thusa batho ba bangwe le re like le bona ba nyoka ba di soloist ka moso. 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
0: Yeah, sham. Yeah. And also a very last one, I know you did say o feel my lager. And then today it's Women's Day, right? And surely your mother, your sister, grandmother, your aunts are listening. What would you like to say to them, like, for supporting you throughout and just anything in general? Ka rata reng go bona.
1: Eh, nka thoma ka re mama ka Happy Mother's Day.
0: Wow, Happy Mother's Day, mommy.
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0: Mhm. Okay. And then are we ready for the SAS case for next year?
1: I'm ready.
0: Yay, re tla bona.
1: I'll always be ready.
0: Yeah, yeah, yeah. Re boya le yona ke.
1: Re boya le yona, o no
0: worry. Oh, Mutelechi, that was Tabechi Sirovaro, whom an old monati could hovaliena are anagalia dolara. My brother, thank you so much. Thank you so much for a beautiful performance. I so wish the listeners can see you were giving me a performance other than hearing your voice. You understand? You will carry, you are still in the easy, you saw that position right again. Yeah, Salihon, I recall that next year. Salihon, again. And also to those who are listening, it's supported Tabechi Sirovaro Mutelechi is an inspiration to all to his peers and those who are listening who work hard, even if was okay gidila le skolo, then you just have to multitask and be like, okay, no give school and then this other time I'm dealing with music, but then at the same time do not ditch any of those. Gomme also re leboga le batswadi fa o thega bana ba bona. It's very much important re thege bana ba rena ka dilo tse ba di ratang Mutelechi. Gomme ka se se ba ka Mutelechi re o fa kosha engwe gomme re sana le nna. We are 14 minutes away to 8 o'clock. O Mutelechi sa teleditse yona todi ya mmene gona mo Radio TEF 103.8 FM. I really enjoyed the conversation with the Adatabeji Sirobaroba, a fellow learner from Tlasmotapo Secondary School, Mutelechi, our national asset, who just participated in the SAS case. Retapore, next time we're going to hear more from him, even next year. We are ready, Renaliana Mutelechi, home, Rufa Nokosha Engwe, Kase Subaga, right after this.
2: Radio TEF joins the rest of South Africa in commemorating the historic 1956 Women's March. On the 9th of August 1956, more than 20,000 women of all races marched to the Union Buildings in Pretoria to protest the unjust apartheid pass laws that forced black women to carry passports controlling where they could live and work. This movement was led by courageous women such as Lillian Ngoyi, Helen Joseph, Rahima Musa and Sophia Williams de Bruyn, amongst others. They delivered petitions with more than 100,000 signatures to the then Prime Minister and stood together in silence for 30 minutes in a powerful act of courage and unity. As we honor their legacy throughout Women's Month, we also renew our commitment to building a better future by ending gender-based violence, closing the gender pay gap, empowering women, and ensuring every girl child has access to quality education and equal opportunities. 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

That was Voices of the Nation ka o halalehile ho mirofile Olifant Melodies ba re o moya wa motheletse. That's how we come to the end of the show for today. Botheje go mena lena re tla kopana gape beke etlang hona mo Radio Tef 103.8 FM no le bo sekudu go ba lena tjatjing la le gone motheletse. And before we leave, to all the women who are listening today, we celebrate you, we love you, and continue being an inspiration to our communities and also as inspiring young black women. Motheje go me from Tabetse Siroba Robe, as he said, as he was here, he said, work hard, be dedicated, be humble, and have faith. 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
2: My love, how are you?
3: It's a kiss up, baby. 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I could go see you with a rank and
2: Motuaka, Ungum Patamel and Mokum put your tat again. Eh? A packer at all, but not a soul.
3: Ish, baby, what's the time Gormela message, ne? Make you sure. 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
2: Yeah.
3: Am I pit?
4: Baby, what's up? Motuaka, a bell or Nakiawara. Kidding, go wish a neck and look up a letter for the doctor. Go wish a spetel.
3: Oh, baby, Kisha, push him ice. Yo, what's the king? Says that it's Malaka. I thought he's delaying today, but. Maybe in Canorabala and then Cana something.
4: Yeah, Lena Shkinaranore. 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
3: 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Maybe tomorrow morning Canotoraki, Kaduting. I could say, Cabona Fro, I could
4: talk. Yeah, Kamahoki, one and Kawana Motokeno, but Unore, how Unorvala Moki once. 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
4: They not like us. 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

Nobuhle Nkosazana daughter and SAK bare Khuleka. Ka yona tsela ya motheletsi tse ba gore ke hetsa promo itsene. Thobela motheletsi wa Radio Tough and welcome to your Sunday wrap up. Utheleditse heads up every 9 p.m. on the Sunday night right here on station 103.8 FM, the station that listens to the people. Nagalina ke nna go thatso wa ga morupane bringing you a wrap up of what's called the internet shaking during the week. I have the latest, freshest and best believe the trendiest news of what's been happening. You sit right there and catch up with me. 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Every year on the 9th of August we honor and celebrate the strength, courage and achievements of women across our country. We also remember the brave women who marched to the Union Building on the 9th of August 1956, standing together against the discriminatory past laws. Their courage and unity remain an important part of our history. 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From all of us here at Radio Tough, Happy Women's Day. 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Follow us and engage with our content as it gives us motivation to post more. You know, today is the day where you and I meet and the show is lined up as follows. We will be looking at review of the week in politics, business and crime, review of the week in entertainment and gossip, weekend experience, music, you know it, review of the week in sports, heads up, what is trending. You are tuned in to Heads Up on Radio Tough, the station that listens to the people. Today I have made a special playlist. We will be listening to women 1 hour 30 minutes. The first 1 hour 30 minutes we only playing songs sang by women. Yes, there will be male there and there, but it won't be dominating, and then from there on we will be just mixing, you know. Now here is a song from Sheikh Silelesi Durban Gogo, Funk 59. I hope you enjoy as much as I will be. See you now.

사망해 사망해 사망해 야 달라 사랑 너무

Review of the week in politics. Africa is becoming a cattle production line. For decades, West Africa's role in the global drug trade was not that of a corridor. Cocaine from Latin America passed through its ports on the way to Europe, and traffickers took a cut along the way. That story has changed. In many Nigerian drug enforcement agency dismantled what is called the country's largest ever methamphetamine bust, over 2 tons of the drug worth an estimated $360 million produced in a forest laboratory staffed by Mexican cooks working alongside Nigerian operatives. Now, a month later, a second laboratory was uncovered in neighboring Oyo State. Since 2023, according to the U.S. Africa Command, 14 Mexican-run meth labs have been raided across the continent. 4 of the 5 found this year alone were in Nigeria. This is not an isolated law enforcement anecdote. It is evidence of a structural shift. West Africa is no longer simply a route drugs pass through, but a place where they are made. Why this region? And again, why now? The logic is quite rational from a cattle's perspective. Unlike cocaine, which depends on coca leaf grown almost exclusively in South America, meth can be synthesized anywhere within the right precursor chemicals. West Africa offers everything an illicit manufacturer wants, from dense, unpoliced forest for concealment, a young, fast-growing population that supplies both cheap labor and an expanding consumer market, porous borders, a weak regulation of the industrial chemicals needed for production. To add to this, direct shipping access to Europe and Asia, and the region becomes not a compromised location but a genuinely attractive one. There is also a geopolitical trigger. Since 2025, intensified U.S. pressure on Mexico's Sinaloa and Jalisco's new generation cartels have squeezed the traditional smuggling corridors into North America. Officials at AFRICOM describe this as one factor, not the whole explanation, since these cartels have operated in Africa since the 1990s, pushing organizations to diversify and deepen their foothold elsewhere. When one door narrows, global criminals' networks do not shrink, they expand sideways. Moving on, we have review of the week in business. The hidden costs of love, financial risk for women in relationships. As more South Africans choose to live together instead of marrying, financial experts are warning that many women remain vulnerable when relationships end, particularly if they have sacrificed earnings, career progression, or retirement savings along the way. Moving in together is often seen as a milestone in a relationship, but financial experts say it can also become one of the biggest risks women face if the relationship ends without proper planning. The warning comes as marriage rates continue to decline both globally and in South Africa. Research published by the National Research Foundation found that fewer people are choosing to marry, with many delaying marriage or optioning for cohabiting instead. Apparently, South Africans are also marrying later in life, and in 2023, the median age of first-time bridegrooms was approximately 37 to 38 years, while brides were approximately 33 to 34 years old, compared to around 30 years for men and 27 years for women 2 decades earlier. Now, we need to plan ahead. Both experts say financial planning should form part of any serious long-term relationship. That includes discussing finances openly before moving in together, keeping records of significant financial contributions, maintaining independent savings and retirement investments, updating wills and beneficiary nominations, and considering a cohabitation agreement that clearly sets out ownership of assets and financial responsibilities.
Charis Burgess, a financial planner at Brandthrust Wealth Management, said a cohabitation agreement should spell out who paid what happens if the couple splits, and what happens if one partner dies. Charis added a cohabitation agreement is not a sign that a relationship is expected to fail, but it is a cure. No, not a cure, but prevention to something that might happen. So it's better to stay safe than sorry. Imagine if you guys are staying together and then somewhere along the way one partner dies, and supposedly the family knows where maybe the woman or the wife, the man stayed, and they come and take everything, and then they say, "Oh, no, this belongs to our child." This is mostly done by the man's family. They're gonna come and take everything. But if there is an agreement that outlines specifically what belongs to who and what does not belong to who, that saves us all, you know. Yes, review of the week in crime. Secunda man received a 40 years sentencing for wife's murder. A Mpumalanga man who brutally murdered his wife has been sentenced to 40 years direct imprisonment in the Middelburg High Court. Wena Mula, who's 44 years of age, from Secunda, was convicted of the murder of his wife, Rene Mula, in April, and defeating the ends of justice. Rene's body was discovered concealed in a bag in the outside room of her townhouse in Denier Theron Street on April the 13th. She had sustained multiple stab wounds. A couple had been married since February 2026. And then Mula, who fled the country after the murder, was arrested in Mozambique on the 14th of April. And according to the provincial spokesperson for the National Prosecuting Authority, Monica Nyuswa, said Mula entered into a plea and sentencing agreement with the state. The court heard the couple had been married for nearly 2 months and experienced a series of disagreements before the incident. On April the 11th, while at their home in Secunda, the couple got into an argument regarding the collection of Mula's depression medication. During the altercation, the court heard Mula walked into the kitchen to avoid confrontation, but was followed by his wife. Mula further explained the argument escalated and he took a kitchen knife and repeatedly stabbed his wife. Following the murder, Mula attempted to conceal his crime by cleaning the floor and other surfaces with pine gel before hiding his wife's body in an outside room of the house. In terms of the plea and sentence agreement, Mula acknowledged the gravity of his actions, the prevalence of domestic violence in South Africa, and society expectations that the court must protect vulnerable persons through the imposition of appropriate sentences in cases involving violence against women. In support of the state case, advocate Lusenga presented a photo album depicting the crime scene, as well as post-mortem report, which revealed that the deceased sustained 18 stab wounds, including defensive wounds. This evidence underscored the violence and brutal nature of the attack. Now, the court found that substantial and compelling circumstances existed to justify a departure from the prescribed minimum sentence of life imprisonment. Mula was sentenced to 40 years direct imprisonment for murder and 5 years imprisonment for defeating the administration of justice. The court ordered that the sentence for defeating the administration of justice run concurrently within the sentence of murder, resulting in an effective sentence of 40 years direct imprisonment. The court further declared him unfit to possess a firearm. And that's all I have for you. Remember, we did a review of the week in politics, business, and crime. Now, we will be telling me how your weekend was. But for now, let me give you a song from Bobby Cooper at SPTPT.

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Oh yeah. 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Oh yeah. 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Aris Matisa. 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

0: go tloga mangkweng go fitla ga dikgale re go tlisetsa mabosi a dipoledišano le boithabišo ye ke Radio Turf 103.8 FM setiši sa botheletša batho.
1: This August, Radio Turf joins the rest of South Africa in commemorating the historic 1956 Women's March. On the 9th of August 1956, more than 20,000 women of all races marched to the Union Buildings in Pretoria to protest the unjust apartheid pass laws that forced black women to carry passports controlling where they could live and work. This movement was led by courageous women such as Lillian Ngoyi, Helen Joseph, Rahima Musa and Sophia Williams de Bruin, amongst others. They delivered petitions with more than 100,000 signatures to the then Prime Minister and stood together in silence for 30 minutes in a powerful act of courage and unity. As we honor their legacy throughout Women's Month, we also renew our commitment to building a better future by ending gender-based violence, closing the gender pay gap, empowering women and ensuring every girl child has access to quality education and equal opportunities. From all of us at Radio Turf, we wish every woman a meaningful and inspiring Women's Month. 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

Buster 929 featuring Buhle ba rengixolele. I wonder what about the real go re bontshe go shwa batho ba go sorele. 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Ka kosha ka be that's extreme. Anyway, good evening and welcome back. Also, na bali yona kharibe ya ga moropane. And I hope you've had an amazing weekend. And if you just joined us, thank you for choosing to spend your Sunday night with us. Now, weekends are always a mix of different vibes. Some of you are out there enjoying yourselves, attending events, celebrating birthdays, catching live performances,

Sorry about that. As I was saying, others probably spend the weekend indoors, binge watching your favorite series, catching up on sleep, or simply enjoying a little peace and quiet. Whatever your vibe was, we hope it was exactly what you needed. But now we want to hear from you. How was your weekend? What was the highlight? Did anything funny, exciting, or completely unexpected happen? Maybe you traveled somewhere, tried something new, watched an incredible game, or finally got to tick something off your bucket list. Maybe your biggest achievement was surviving another way, and honestly, we respect that too. I know every one of us, as long as you are a living human being, a breathing one at that, you've had one of those days where you're just surviving. Not even trying to at least stay above the water, but surviving. Stay above the water, I get. You can still breathe.

0: surviving. You know surviving. Alright, so now the question of the night is, how was your weekend? 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

Tyler and Wizkid, but a dynamite. I mean, this song is super addictive. I wish I can play it on repeat. And now you can maybe Anyways, review of the week in entertainment news. Shibishit remains in custody after another failed bail attempt. The Lekompa musician Letlhakanolo, known as Shibishit Chauke, continues to remain behind bars after yet another failed bail attempt. The Limpopo High Court in Polokwane dismissed Shibishit's latest bail appeal, ruling that his legal team failed to present any new facts or exceptional circumstances. Shibishit was arrested in November 2025 over an alleged road rage shooting incident in Polokwane. And his legal team, led by senior counsel Lawrence Holt, offered 100,000 rand bail and stated the controversial musician would accept house arrest. His defense further cited his celebrity reputation, alleged failures by correctional services to provide necessary medical care for his injuries, and the hardships of being separated from his newborn child. The state successfully argued that these were recycled facts. The court noted that separation from a newborn is a hardship shared by all awaiting trial inmates and does not qualify as exceptional. Shibishit remains in custody and is facing 21 criminal charges, including attempted murder, assault, a culpable homicide. His main case has been postponed to September 10th, 2026 at Polokwane Regional Court to allow his team to consult on newly added charges. Maxwell cancels South African concerts. Fans of the Grammy-winning R&B singer-songwriter Maxwell were looking forward to his concerts in South Africa, but have now met with disappointment news as the performances have been officially cancelled. Promoter Vertex Events announced the cancellation of Maxwell's concert, initially scheduled for the 8th of August in Pretoria and August 11th in Cape Town. This decision was made due to unforeseen circumstances beyond the artist's control. Promoter Vertex Events reported that they attempted to reschedule the concert for 2026. However, no suitable dates could have confirmed due to unavoidable scheduling conflicts. The part that you've been waiting for is the refund. How are they going to navigate though the issue of those who have already bought the tickets? For fans who purchase tickets, Vertex Events have confirmed that full refunds would be provided. Customers can expect to be contacted directly by Web Tickets regarding the refund process. Despite this setback, Maxwell is committed to returning to South Africa, with Vertex Events already in discussions to secure new concert dates in 2027. That's all I have for you under review of the week in entertainment. Now, when we come back, we will be going straight into review of the week in sport. For now, here is a song from Sibahle featuring Amahle Barbala Mabalane. Enjoy.

0: 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What's good?
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1: This August, Radio TEF joins the rest of South Africa in commemorating the historic 1956 Women's March. On the 9th of August 1956, more than 20,000 women of all races marched to the Union Buildings in Pretoria to protest the unjust apartheid pass laws that forced black women to carry passports controlling where they could live and work. This movement was led by courageous women such as Lillian Ngoyi, Helen Joseph, Rahima Musa and Sophia Williams de Bruyn, amongst others. They delivered petitions with more than 100,000 signatures to the then Prime Minister and stood together in silence for 30 minutes in a powerful act of courage and unity. As we honor their legacy throughout Women's Month, we also renew our commitment to building a better future by ending gender-based violence, closing the gender pay gap, empowering women, and ensuring every girl child has access to quality education and equal opportunities. From all of us at Radio TEF, we wish every woman a meaningful and inspiring Women's Month. 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

0: Ee ke Perit Arend Telikis go pala gore morago nyane go go fela go tsho tsho go dumitla di basadi remix featuring Muzli le Rouge Chichila main featuring Andy London re Twinkle Sibahle and Amahle ba re bala mabalane Sun L musician featuring Simi ba re lengane ka ba go go fa ga pele Tapsi re o buya nini. I hope you really enjoyed the music that I gave you, but now it's time for a review of the weekend sport. Now, since the week started, those who play sports have been out and about in the fields, conquering their opposites, making sure that they win. And here with me, I have the WAFCON, MTN results. Yes, 4th of August, Burkina Faso got nil and South Africa won. Banyana Banyana. And then on the 8th of August, Morocco scored 2 whereas South Africa scored 1. South Africa has been eliminated from the AFWAFCON quarterfinals. Moving on, we have the MTN 8. On the 8th of August, Orlando Pirates scored 2 while Durban City scored 1. Again, Mamelodi Sundowns scored 3 and Polokwane City scored 2. And also it was after extra time. On the 9th of August, AmaZulu featuring, sorry, versus Sekhukhune United 3-4, Kaizer Chiefs 0, Golden Arrows 1, Mamelodi Sundowns 3, Polokwane City 2, and now Chippa United and Arrows, they're still playing, but it seems like maybe Arrows might win because so far it's 1-0 and they've added 4 minutes. So yeah, that's all I have for you. Now I'm gonna give you a song from Rouge, a popular, right after this.
1: 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They not like us.

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1: Full swag, drip drip, Nanku Tatak, yeah. New bag, big big, Nanku Tatak, yeah. 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No dash, sip sip, Nanku Tatak.
0: Young Chef Arutataku featuring Boiti, Dikaola and Rick Rick. May his soul continue resting in peace. It's been a while since you and I we talked. Yeah, I know. Back then I gave you a song from Aerostar, but a bloody Samaritan, Nadia Nakai, I'm a boss. Doja Cat are a win woman. Aerostar. Popular, Missy Elliot, work at it is now 20 minutes past 11 and you and I are only left with 40 minutes until we part our ways. But I really enjoy spending my time with you and I'm hoping that the feeling is mutual, because if the feeling is not mutual, hey, ora hore, it is another motto, are not a jolly. Mara yena a tswile lenna ene a tsebe lo re a tswile lenna mara nna ke re wa kwa gore ke re. Alright, heads up, what is trending now? You already know if it's got people talking, chances are it is trending. The internet has been busy this week, particularly today. Yeah, every time you refresh your timeline there's a new debate, another viral video, fresh celebrity drama, a sports moment everyone can't stop talking about, and a story that has everyone sharing their opinions. If you blinked like me, you probably missed something, but don't stress, we've got you covered over the next few minutes. We'll catch you up on the biggest trending stories of the week. So whether you're listening from home, driving back from your weekend getaway, getting ready for the weekend ahead, for the week ahead, or just chilling with us tonight, stay locked in because there's plenty to talk about. We'll get into it, especially that issue. I know you know what I'm talking about. So now here is a song from San El musician Le Ami Fakubar Into Ingawe.

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Cardi B, Romeo na Tomele, Kela ni bare ring, awesome phone la. 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That's all I want, just make it ring, you know. No really, what is trending, yo taba tsa lo hono mara tla ke homole. So now Cindy McCartney publicly calls out friend over alleged theft. Cindy McCartney has sent social media into overdrive after accusing a close friend for stealing her phone and apartment keys. The influencer aired her frustrations on her Instagram story, where she identified the man she blamed for the alleged theft and appealed to the public to help her recover her belongings. The post quickly spread across X, sparking widespread discussion. Moving on, groom's energetic display in front of wedding guests captivates Mzansi, with Mzansi calling him Usbariwe Country. Yeah? A KwaZulu-Natal groom became the talk of Mzansi after a wedding video posted on 3 August 2026 showed him dancing with unbridled joy before his ceremony even began. These are the men that wanted to get married. TikTok user @anati1663 shared the clip, which captured hearts across South Africa. In it, the bride and groom each hold a microphone and sway together as the music fills the venue. The groom could not hide his excitement. The mood is light and festive, the kind of energy that sets the tone for a happy marriage. When the officiant finally steps forward with a book to get the ceremony underway, the groom is still in full celebration mode. It was visible, uncontainable happiness that made viewers stop scrolling. Guests at the wedding were clearly entertained, but the real wave of reaction came from social media. Even the officiant, who stepped in to bring order to proceedings, appeared to be feeling the energy of the room. I also watched the video. Oh my god, those are the men who wanted to get married, not for the sake of getting married. Oka fela ori, it's that guy who long were like he took his shot. Abona gore the shot might not be taken, it might not be accepted. But either way, I just thought, you know what? I'm manning up and I'm gonna shoot my shot. And yeah, it's a bona no. Like, I gotta believe, or you know what? This is actually me getting married to the love of my life, the woman that I have eyed. You know, mutora berekechi solo sa gagwima. Wa mona, you know. It's ngori what lalohono wena o bolala evolution le nna. Ke ba ke tshe go go dumetse o tla pala ka nna mara ga nka go kitimisha pele ka go dira gore o juluke, maybe o ka, you know, o ka appreciate every moment. That's just a mentality wa ngwanyana after all. Moving on, because of the smallest appearance in a new photo worries fans, with many assuming that he works too hard. A recent photo of Amapiano superstar Kabza De Small has set tongues wagging on X after fans noticed a change in his appearance, sparkling a heated debate about his health and work schedule. The post quickly drew attention, but not everyone agreed with the original take. Kabza De Small shared a few pictures, and several followers pushed back on the alcohol angle, arguing that the real culprit is an exhausting performance schedule rather than his lifestyle choices. Kabza De Small is widely regarded as one of the hardest working figures in the Amapiano genre, regularly headlining major events across South Africa and internationally as well. And then in another news, this one is sad actually. Uzalo actor Simpiwe Majozi is heartbroken after 4-year romance ends. Simpiwe Majozi, the Uzalo star beloved by Mzansi viewers for playing the compassionate pastor's boo, Makatini, is going through a heartbreak of his own.
The 37-year-old actor's 4.5-year relationship with Bongiwe Nkosi has come to a painful end, and those close to him say he's still struggling to find his footing. A source close to Majozi told Daily Sun that the split happened in June 2026, catching many who knew the couple off guard. Just weeks before the fallout, Simpiwe had been cheering Bongiwe on her at her graduation ceremony, where she received a diploma in hospitality management at Durban University of Technology ceremony held at Olive Convention Center on the 25th of May. At the time, the couple's public support for each other was seen as relationship goals. Few could have predicted it would be one of their last shared milestones. When they are both approached for comment, Simpiwe neither denied nor detained what had happened. Bongiwe was equally guarded, attributing her silence to advice Simpiwe had given her early in the relationship. The irony of Simpiwe's on-screen role is not lost on those following the story. While Pastor Sbu spends his time on Uzalo, offering healing and comfort to others, the actor behind the character is now quietly going through his own process of recovery. Now, hey, ditawa cha Limpopo boy, I so now, Limpopo boy is trending with this lady he met at the Lekompo balcony. First part, the lady's married, you know, there was a tape that was released via a Limpopo boy's account. So now this is a video that has nudity in it, and it's with a woman, a supposedly married woman named Matidiso Matilda and Unyechile Kevin Shai. So now the irony in all of this is that Matidiso made Kevin Shai apologize for cheating because she dreamt he was unfaithful, only to turn around and cheat on him with Limpopo boy for real. I mean, imagine being forced to apologize for a crime committed in someone's dream while the real crime was happening in reality. Many people are busy saying that Limpopo boy is not the first guy that the girl cheated with, or rather the woman cheated with. So apparently, Limpopo boy released a statement and told people that they should stop with resharing the video because, yeah, that's all I have for you under what's trending. We will meet again soon. Now, this is a song from Tiwa Savage, Arasambadu's son, featuring Brandy. Enjoy.

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0: Jamali featuring Nicki Minaj about Secrets. And I'm going to go for the question Dangerously in Love. You know me, we're like Beyonce. Summer walk about girls need love. Cardi B, Lee Kelani, but ring, ring, ring. Maragana, I go with you on a question, Maravanyan. Okay, now it is 6 minutes to the hour, 12 o'clock midnight. And I come to drink in a little show.
1: Midnight Express.
0: What ring?
1: I didn't say that.
0: Let's have a little love with the weekend, David Love with the.
1: I did feel it. I was done a fail.
0: Captain.
1: And drink out of Women's Day.
0: Yeah.
1: Yeah.
0: Sing our Happy Women's Day.
1: Oh, to you or to the listeners?
0: To me, firstly, and then to the listeners.
1: Okay.
0: Yes.
1: Happy Women's Day.
0: Hello.
1: To all mothers,
0: mm-hmm.
1: all sisters,
0: mm-hmm.
1: all women around the world.
0: Mm-hmm.
1: Hello. Especially the loyal listeners of radio.
0: Yes. Maralwana Rosa Oli, when I want to go to Ura again. A go no tla lo hone wa lebelela wa theletsa wa tsamaya o boi a re go hlao like so le tsara jinga ga Midnight Express
1: come on Midnight Express, this is what the listeners of Radio Self will be expecting. Yep, on the first hour of the show, which will be 12:30, is whereby we're going to kick off on the lovely expressions, whereby we're going to play dedication songs provided by the loyal listeners, and continuing on will be revealing the topic of the dawn, which is the topic is more interesting. I believe the loyal listeners will enjoy. And up around the second hour of the show is whereby we're gonna discuss or talk about how to build a marriage who so respect communication and shared responsibility. This one is related to the topic also, and it's just a glimpse of what we're gonna talk about. And around 1:30 is whereby we're gonna talk about the 7 important ways on how to build that relationship, you know. Then lastly, on the last hour of the show is whereby we're gonna reveal the song of the day on this beautiful the 10th of August.
0: That sounds fun. All right, from me, heads up Kiri Libeke Yatlang onana koyona yeki kabarlagana mo ke students are radio tough bo me wana mutheleji tjola pele go follow our social media platforms. With that said, don't snooze because you will lose. Good night.

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What up? Loyal listeners of Radio Tef, another day, another bang, right here at the station that listens to the people, yep, on this beautiful Monday. Yeah, but the 20th, oh, why am I saying 20? Why am I going? The 10th August 2026, right here at the station that listens to the people. Yesterday was Women's Day. Ladies and gentlemen, I just gave you beautiful, beautiful hit songs that I believe loyal listeners of Radio Self really enjoyed and love. Yep, I gave you the first one is Ariana Grande, the song titled Dangerous. Another one is Mafiki Zolo, Sibongile, the song titled Sibongile. And also K.O. featuring Caps on Your Vest, Supernova, the song title Supernova, ladies and gentlemen. And another one is aka Sunshine. And lastly, yeah, that's all. What am I saying lastly? what up loyal listeners of Radio Tef. If it's your first time tuning with us around this kind of hour, then you're in luck, because this is your favorite night show. Yep, then Midnight Express, right here at the station that listens to the people. Ladies and gentlemen, loyal listeners of Radio Self, welcome to another edition of Midnight Express. Yep, I am your host, Polusha Mahlaki, aka Snyder Boysen. Yep, right here at the station that listens to the people. Yep, and I'll be with you till the hour 3 a.m. We are currently situated at the University of Limpopo. Tami Squared is where we are sharing this beautiful live with you, as you are the loyal listeners of Radio Self. And also, let me just give a round of applause to a beautiful presenter, beautiful Agarena sister Khotadzo, for Swaraka Show Yemonate Moko Heads Up. Ladies and gentlemen, Heads Up by our sister Khotadzo. And also, I would like to make another applause to other presenters that gave you beautiful shows, beautiful melodies, beautiful songs throughout the weekend, making the Women's Day feel so special. And right, let me just share what I will be doing with you right here at the station that listens to the people. Yep, on the first hour of the show, right here at the station, around 12:30, it's whereby we're gonna do lovely expressions, whereby dedication songs will be ready, obviously provided by yours truly, the loyal listeners of Radio Tef. Where can we be without the loyal listeners of Radio Tef? Because we are the station that listens to the people. So we gotta follow your lead, because you are our lead to this beautiful night experience. Yep, I was continuing, and we'll be revealing the topic of the dawn. And this topic is much more interesting. You'll learn beautiful advices, beautiful some heads up things that you should learn in marriage. That's what we're gonna reveal right here at the station that listens to the people. And also continue on around the second hour of the show, which will be around 1 a.m., is whereby we're gonna talk about how to build a marriage through respect, communication, and shared responsibility. Like I said, this will be a brief summary of what we're gonna discuss right here at the station that listens to the people. And around 1:30 is whereby we're gonna share the 7 ways on how to build that relationship through communication and strengthen that beautiful relationship, ladies and gentlemen. And lastly, on the last hour of the show, which will be around 2:30,
is where by I'm gonna share to you the song of the day, which is also related to the today's topic and also all that we're gonna discuss, right? Yep, ladies and gentlemen, and if you want to engage with us right here at the station, visit our social media platform, which we are found at Facebook, Radio Tef 103.8 FM, on Instagram is Radio Tef, and on Twitter is also Radio Tef, also known as X. And if you want to send those voice notes, those texts saying, hi, Polosho, what's the Ntanga mo stationing? Just send a WhatsApp message, which the number is 076-914-0815. That's 076-914-0815. Ladies and gentlemen, welcome to another edition of Midnight Express with your boy Polosho Mahlake. And let's meet after this beautiful song that I'm about to play right here by Kings of Kornet 012. Kings of Kornet 012. Diwakai. The song title, Diwakai.

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2: Shine bright like a diamond. 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

Welcome back, ladies and gentlemen. We're still on the first hour of the show. The time right now is 1 minute past, which will be as we are maneuvering right here at the station that listens to the people. Yep, you're still listening to the Midnight Express with your boy Plosha Mahlaka, aka Snyder Boys, and right here at the station that listens to the people.

Yep, we are still on the first hour, which I'm gonna play some dedication songs, obviously, by a special lady. Her name is Puseletso. I want us to play these beautiful songs that I believe she loves. First one is Tyler. Is it love? Ladies and gentlemen, Tyler.

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1: This August, Radio Turf joins the rest of South Africa in commemorating the historic 1956 Women's March. On the 9th of August 1956, more than 20,000 women of all races marched to the Union Buildings in Pretoria to protest the unjust apartheid pass laws that forced black women to carry passports controlling where they could live and work. This movement was led by courageous women such as Lillian Ngoyi, Helen Joseph, Rahima Musa and Sophia Williams de Bruyn, amongst others. They delivered petitions with more than 100,000 signatures to the then Prime Minister and stood together in silence for 30 minutes in a powerful act of courage and unity. As we honour their legacy throughout Women's Month, we also renew our commitment to building a better future by ending gender-based violence, closing the gender pay gap, empowering women and ensuring every girl child has access to quality education and equal opportunities. From all of us at Radio Turf, we wish every woman a meaningful and inspiring Women's Month. 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

Welcome back, ladies and gentlemen. The time right now is 10 minutes to the second hour of the show right here, the station that listens to the people. Yep, I just gave you a beautiful song by Olivia Dean, provided by the loyal listener Puselizo on her dedication songs. He gave us four dedication songs. She also gave us Tyler, Is It? Another one is Beyonce, Irreplaceable. And lastly, Adele, Hometown Glory. I hope you enjoy those beautiful songs provided by Puselizo. The time right now, ladies and gentlemen, is the time whereby I'm going to reveal the topic of the dawn right here at the station that listens to the people. Right. The topic of the dawn, read this way, is a long one, ladies and gentlemen. Let's see what the person, he doesn't want to share his name. He sent me this brief summary and encourages us, let's just help him on his problem at home. So he says, I am a 30-year-old man working for a company with a monthly income of 9,000 rand. My wife is a teacher at a public school. I cover all household expenses, including groceries and our daughter's school fees. I also help with home chores and bathe our 4-year-old daughter daily. My wife finishes work at 2:30 p.m. while I finish at 4 p.m. I get home at around 5:30 p.m. due to staff transport. Today, I felt disrespected when she asked me to buy takeaways, citing that she was too lazy to cook. When I said I'm broke and I will get paid tomorrow, she complained about who should cook. Knowing that we both work, she refused to contribute money for the takeaways, so I suggested that she just buys food for herself. She often buys takeaways for herself and our daughter, leaving me to fend for myself. I feel she's taking advantage of me, and her engaging more gives her a boss attitude. It says, her earning more gives her a bossy attitude. When I try and communicate, she refuses to talk, saying she has the right to not to. Is this a balanced relationship? Motelejo Radio Tef, tlhoka ina wa butisha ore, ana relationship ya gagwe, is it balanced? Areke maikutlo a gago motheletsi wa Radio Tef. Matlakala rena gwetsagala go Facebook. 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Also ka Instagram. 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Or ge o ba o nyaka go romela voice note or a message mabapi le tlhoka ina ka mathata a gage, romele a voice note or message go di nomoro tse 076-914-0815. Yona ke 076-914-0815. Tlhoka ina o gopela thuso wa botsisa gore na, is this a balanced relationship, ladies and gentlemen? Because in my own opinion, I say it's not, but we will discuss that
on the second hour of the show. So, ladies and gentlemen, let me give you a song whereby we'll take it easy and wait for the second hour of the show. The time right now is 5 minutes to the second hour of the show. Let me give you a song by Diska featuring Zip Zero, Take Good Care. The song says, take good care, ladies and gentlemen. As we wait for the second hour of the show, let's just feel this melody or this beautiful song so that we wait to share your own opinion how we can help the anonymous. This is Radio Safe, the station that listens to the people.

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What up, ladies and gentlemen. Welcome to the second hour of the show right here at the station that listens to the people. Yep, you're still cruising with me here and we are still exploring the sounds of night. You and me, because you and me work as a team. We are the night owls right here at the station that listens to the people. Yep, you're still cruising with your brother, Pulosho Mahlaka, a.k.a. Snyder of Poison, the Midnight Express. Right, we were talking about, ladies and gentlemen, Ahloko Ena's issue. What is your answer, ladies and gentlemen? Right. Let's just talk about what we're gonna expect here at the station that listens to the people. Yeah, but today on the Midnight Express, we will be talking about how to build a relationship through respect, communication, and shared responsibility. Ladies and gentlemen, share your opinion about the situation before I share to you. What are we going to talk about? Because this is very important. This thing is not balanced. It has to be what? Horizontally balanced. You know, share your opinion. Personally, you can find me at TikTok as Pulosho Mahlaka or Snyder Boysen. Or Facebook is also Pulosho Mahlaka. Instagram, Pulosho Mahlaka. Lastly, on X is also Pulosho Mahlaka. You can also search Snyder Boys and you'll definitely find me and answer the question of Ahloko Ena, the anonymous. Is this thing balanced? Like, right now? Oh, this is our WhatsApp line, which is 076-914-0815. At the time, let's talk about how to build a relationship or a marriage through respect, communication, and shared responsibility. It says, a successful marriage is not measured by who earns more money or who does more work. It is built on mutual respect, teamwork, understanding, and open communication. In every relationship, there will be moments when one partner is tired, stressed, or unable to contribute equally.

0: However, when one person consistently feels taken for granted or unsupported, it creates emotional distance and resentment.
1: Yeah, ladies and gentlemen.
0: If there is no equal contribution, it might create a lot of destruction in your relationship or marriage. And this is a say that says there's a term that is mostly being used by other women. Not all women, I'm saying other women, saying Sarago Kisarena Saga Kisaga. This term is mostly being used in a lot of marriages. No. There must be equalism, ladies and gentlemen. I'm not saying all. I'm saying some do say that. It's the same situation as the Hloka Ina ka mokgwa a hlalosago ka gona a rego. He earns 9,000 rand and his wife is a teacher, meaning he earns more than him. So meaning the power of money can usually ruin some relationship, ladies and gentlemen. And let me just not forget, I gave you beautiful song by Chloe X Helen featuring Doja Cat, City Girls and Mulatu. Do It, a song titled Do It. Tell me, what do you think Mutele Juari do itself? Tell me, what do you think about the situation that we are having here? As we have been waiting, let me just give you a song by Bruno Mars. Just the Way You Are. Bruno Mars, ladies and gentlemen, Just the Way You Are.

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0: sex is like a reward. Then I go my own way, you think about me all day, that's just a warning. And can I hit it in the morning? Can I hit it in the morning? Can I hit it in the morning? The sun rising while you're moaning. Can I hit it in the morning? Can I hit it in the morning? And can I hit it in the morning? The sun rising while you're moaning.
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3: This August, Radio Tab joins the rest of South Africa in commemorating the historic 1956 Women's March. On the 9th of August 1956, more than 20,000 women of all races marched to the Union Buildings in Pretoria to protest the unjust apartheid pass laws that forced black women to carry passbooks controlling where they could live and work. This movement was led by courageous women such as Lillian Ngoyi, Helen Joseph, Rahima Musa and Sophia Williams de Bruyn, amongst others. They delivered petitions with more than 100,000 signatures to the then Prime Minister and stood together in silence for 30 minutes in a powerful act of courage and unity. As we honor their legacy throughout Women's Month, we also renew our commitment to building a better future by ending gender-based violence, closing the gender pay gap, empowering women, and ensuring every girl child has access to quality education and equal opportunities. From all of us at Radio Turf, we wish every woman a meaningful and inspiring Women's Month. 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
4: By virtue of the authority vested in me, I confer the postgraduate degrees.
5: Mr. Chancellor, I have the honor to present the following graduates whose names appear in the program and have complied with the requirements of the degree, Bachelor of Education Honors in Adult and Community Education and Training.
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Daddy, I can't wait you to see me and my dad at the graduation. Please come. I really want to see you there. And if you don't, I won't be in.

Imbuwe by Zola 7 featuring Bedroot. I hope you enjoy this beautiful song. It's so touching, ladies and gentlemen, as we are in the Women's Month. This song is some chikinyan. Yep, we're still on the second hour of the show right here, the station that listens to the people. And the time right now is half past one. And we're still continuing and we're still doing this. And here there are some responses regarding the anonymous question and his story. Let's hear this. Riboni, he says, you're working, paying for most of the household expenses, helping around the house, and taking care of your daughter. That's what a responsibility husband and a father should do. But at the same time, you also deserve to feel appreciated and supported. Pare, umunna wa lapa so Jesu ka mona tsone tsore di rwala go dimo ga hloga ga. Se se re bondo ore. Umunna wa lapa. Every responsibility sore e rwala go wena. Yo. Retabile, he says, I also don't think it's fair if she earns an income but expects you to carry almost every financial without discussing it. Marriage is teamwork. It shouldn't matter who earns more. Both of you should be asking, how can we make it easy for us, not who must to do it. Who must to do it? Sister Tabilo Abulela. Marriage is a teamwork. That's true. That's true. My people are saying marriage is a teamwork. The time right now, ladies and gentlemen, as the 3 minutes pass one, and let's just hear the 7 important ways on how to build a marriage. Through respect, communication, and share responsibility right here at the station that listens to the people.

0: The Seven Ways goes this way. Marriage should be a partnership, not a competition. That's the first point. Marriage is about working together toward common goals rather than keeping score of who does more. Whether one partner earns more or has a different profession, both should see themselves as equals. Decisions about money, parenting, and household responsibilities should be made together. A relationship becomes unhealthy when one partner begins to use their income, position, or authority to dominate the other instead of supporting them. Number two goes this way. Financial responsibility should be fair. Money is one of the leading causes of conflict in marriages. If both partners are employed, it is important to have an honest discussion about how household expenses will be shared. Fairness does not always mean contributing the same amount, but it doesn't mean that both partners should feel they are carrying a responsible share of the family's responsibilities. When one person consistently pays for almost everything while the other contributes very little, frustrations and feelings of being taken advantage of can develop. The third one says respect is shown through everyday action. Respect is not only about using polite words, it is also reflected in how partners treat each other's needs and feelings. Listening when your partner speaks, appreciating their efforts, and considering their financial situation are all signs of respect. Likewise, making decisions that affect both people without considering the other person's well-being can leave a partner feeling unimportant. Small acts of kindness and appreciation often strengthen a marriage more than expensive gifts. Communication is the foundation of healthy relationship. That's number four. No marriage can survive without honest and respectful communication. Every couple will experience disagreements, but refusing to discuss important issues makes it difficult to solve problems. Healthy communication involves listening without interrupting, experiencing feelings calmly, and being willing to understand each other's point of view. Avoiding conversations may provide temporary peace, but unresolved issues usually return and become even bigger over time. Number five, he says, parenting and household duties should be shared equally. So I wanna yare Msari always cooks. No, I wanna yare. We all, this thing is a teamwork. We work together, you know. Number five says, raising children and maintaining a home are responsibilities that belong to both partners. Although responsibilities may differ depending on work schedules and circumstances, both people should contribute in ways that are fair. When one partner is actually involved in parenting and household chores, those efforts should be recognized and appreciated rather than expressed. And without acknowledgement, feeling valued motives both partners to continue supporting each other. On number 6 says learn to solve problems as a team. Every marriage faces challenges. I want a marriage more perfect. Every marriage faces challenges, whether they involve finances, work stress, or family responsibilities. Instead of blaming one another, couples should focus on finding solutions together. Planning meals, creating a household budget, and discussing responsibilities before conflicts arise can reduce unnecessary arguments. Working together strengthens trust and reminds both partners that they are on the same side. Lastly, on the number 7, says seek help before the relationship is damaged. Help is most, it helps a lot of relationship, helps a lot of relationship. When when respectful conversation no longer lead to solution, are one or both partners feel unheard, seeking outside help can be a wise decision. Couples counseling, guidance from a trusted family elder, or support from a religious leader can provide a neutral space where both partners can express themselves. Asking for help is not a sign of failure. It is a sign that both people value their marriage. Each to work on it before resentment causes lasting damage. Yep. These are your 7 important ways to build a healthy, strong, communicative relationship provided by you by the Radio Telf. This speaks to the anonymous. Seek help. Don't bother it just saying that, no, I'm a kishab. Because if you don't address the problem, your problem will dress you. You dress like your problems, technically. Like, we'll start seeing you being so low, numb. What's wrong? You don't say. Now your problems are dressed up. Only by you. Don't dress like your problem. Solve your problems. Ask for help. Yeah, ladies and gentlemen, these are the important 7 important ways on building a relationship through or marriage through respect, communication, and shared responsibility. Right now, let me just give you a song. Oh, I didn't share the songs that I played for you, ladies and gentlemen. Let me just give you those songs that I played you earlier. Yeah, I gave you Her Rather Be. Another one is Joya Moi, Rush, and Zola 7 featuring Bedroot Imbube. And I did share to you the In the Morning by Drake featuring J. Cole. Oh, J. Cole is featuring Drake. Right now, ladies and gentlemen, the time is 70 minutes to the 3rd hour of the show right here at the station that listens to the people. Yep, on the 3rd hour of the show, the song of the day will be next. It's also relating to the message of the day. Right now, let me give you a song by Casper Nyoves, Four Steps Back. The name of the song is Four Steps Back. 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
1: 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I'm in charge. That's why these fools are running around here. 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
1: 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Ge re tlhompha bokgwa bja bona go rarela le kgwedi ye ya basadi, re mpšhafatša gape boikgafo bja rena bja go aga bokamoso bjo bokaone ka go fediša dikgaruru tša bong, go tswelela sekgoba sa megolo ya bong, go maatlafatša basadi